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10: Here's your Hastings weather forecast on KHAS. Cloudy skies expected tonight with a chance of rain showers. Lows dip down to about 59. Northeast winds 5 to 10 miles per hour. Cloudy skies expected with fog in spots early tomorrow. Chance of rain showers. Daytime highs approaching 72. Get the extended forecast along with local news, sports, and more anytime at KHASradio.com. I'm staff meteorologist Laura Lockwood.
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13: Welcome back to Nebraska Volleyball Show. There's the head coach, Danny Busman Kelly. My name's John Baylor. Hey, Purdue got a nice win. Purdue takes down SMU after SMU beat Texas. And

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1: Here's your Hastings weather forecast on KHAS. Chance of rain showers tonight. Otherwise, cloudy skies expected. Lows dip down to about 59. Northeasterly winds, 5 to 10 miles per hour. Chance for showers with fog early tomorrow. High temperatures reach up to 72. Overcast skies. Get the extended forecast along with local news, sports, and more anytime at khasradio.com. I'm staff meteorologist Laura Lockwood. Right now, it's 59 degrees.
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1: Hey, it's Dave Greek with News Channel Nebraska. Coming up tonight on NCN, we now have a new date and time for the Nebraska versus Missouri match. And folks who already have season tickets are in luck. 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

0: Here's your Hastings weather forecast on KHAS. Chance of rain showers tonight. Otherwise, cloudy skies expected. Lows dip down to about 59. Northeasterly winds, 5 to 10 miles per hour. Chance for showers with fog early tomorrow. High temperatures reach up to 72. Overcast skies. Get the extended forecast along with local news, sports, and more anytime at khasradio.com. I'm Staff Meteorologist Laura Lockwood. Right now, it's 59 degrees.
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your cigarette break. It's like 10,000 spoons when all you need is a knife. It's meeting the man of my dreams and then meeting his beautiful wife. And isn't it ironic? Don't you think? A little too ironic. And yeah, I really do think.

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1: ABC News, I'm Dave Packer. Independent Senator Bernie Sanders and former Trump administration strategist Steve Bannon seem to agree on at least one thing: the dangers of AI and the need for oversight. Bannon in Washington today on AI developers.
2: People don't trust them. The people don't trust them, and that trust is not going up.
1: Sanders says if AI surpasses human intelligence,
3: this technology will escape human control with potentially catastrophic consequences.
1: President Trump calls AI concerns a hoax. The president blasting the Supreme Court after they rejected his plan to restrict mail-in voting ahead of the midterms. The president took to social media saying, quote, "The Supreme Court has really let our country down." Multiple performers dropped out of singer Ed Sheeran's U.S. concert tour today. It comes after Macklemore was removed as the opening act over remarks he made in support of Palestinians. This is ABC News. If you're over the age of 100 in Japan, you're among friends. Lots of them.
4: As of September 1st, there were 107,677 people in Japan over the age of 100. It's the 56th straight year there have been over 100,000 Japanese centenarians, but the first time the number has been this high. Women make up nearly 90% of that number, among them Kishimoto Fuyo from Kyoto City. She is 114 years old and the oldest person in Japan. The oldest man is Kati Hikaru of Kumamoto City. He's 112. Sherry Preston, ABC News.
1: Restaurant payment company Toast is out with a list of the country's best and worst tippers. The company found the stingiest tippers are in California and Washington State, where gratuities average a little over 17%. But the best state for waitstaff, according to Toast, Delaware, where tips left on credit cards average 21.4% of the bill. Dave Packer, ABC News.
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1: Here's your Hastings weather forecast on KHAS. Chance of rain showers tonight. Otherwise, cloudy skies expected. Lows dip down to about 59. Northeasterly winds, 5 to 10 miles per hour. Chance for showers with fog early tomorrow. High temperatures reach up to 72. Overcast skies. Get the extended forecast along with local news, sports, and more anytime at khasradio.com. I'm staff meteorologist Laura Lockwood. Currently, it's 60 degrees.

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1: Here's your Hastings weather forecast on KHAS. Chance of rain showers tonight, otherwise cloudy skies expected. Lows dip down to about 59. Northeasterly winds, 5 to 10 miles per hour. Chance for showers with fog early tomorrow. High temperatures reach up to 72. Overcast skies. Get the extended forecast along with local news, sports, and more anytime at khasradio.com. I'm staff meteorologist Laura Lockwood. Currently, it's 60 degrees.

0: 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Dave Packer, ABC News.
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1: Here's your Hastings weather forecast on KHAS. Chance of rain showers tonight. Otherwise, cloudy skies expected. Lows dip down to about 59. Northeasterly winds, 5 to 10 miles per hour. Chance for showers with fog early tomorrow. High temperatures reach up to 72. Overcast skies. Get the extended forecast along with local news, sports, and more anytime at khasradio.com. I'm staff meteorologist Laura Lockwood. Currently, it's 61 degrees.

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1: Here's your Hastings weather forecast on KHAS. Chance of rain showers tonight. Otherwise, cloudy skies expected. Lows dip down to about 59. Northeasterly winds, 5 to 10 miles per hour. Chance for showers with fog early tomorrow. High temperatures reach up to 72. Overcast skies. Get the extended forecast along with local news, sports, and more anytime at khasradio.com. I'm staff meteorologist Laura Lockwood. Currently, it's 61 degrees.

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6: Here's your Hastings weather forecast on KHAS. Chance of rain showers tonight, otherwise cloudy skies expected. Lows dip down to about 59. Northeasterly winds, 5 to 10 miles per hour. Chance for showers with fog early tomorrow. High temperatures reach up to 72. Overcast skies. Get the extended forecast along with local news, sports, and more anytime at khasradio.com. I'm staff meteorologist Laura Lockwood. Right now, it's 60 degrees.

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Here's your Hastings weather forecast on KHAS. Chance of rain showers tonight. Otherwise, cloudy skies expected. Lows dip down to about 59. Northeasterly winds, 5 to 10 miles per hour. Chance for showers with fog early tomorrow. High temperatures reach up to 72. Overcast skies. Get the extended forecast along with local news, sports, and more anytime at khasradio.com. I'm staff meteorologist Laura Lockwood. Right now, it's 60 degrees.

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1: Here's your Hastings weather forecast on KHAS. Overcast skies overnight with rain showers likely. Lows around 59. Northeast winds 5 to 10 miles per hour. Cloudy again Wednesday. Chance for showers 72. Get the extended forecast along with local news, sports, and more anytime at khasradio.com. I'm staff meteorologist Laura Lockwood. Currently 59.

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1: Here's your Hastings weather forecast on KHAS. Overcast skies overnight with rain showers likely. Lows around 59. Northeast winds 5 to 10 miles per hour. Cloudy again Wednesday. Chance for showers 72. Get the extended forecast along with local news, sports, and more anytime at khasradio.com. I'm staff meteorologist Laura Lockwood. Currently 59.

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1: Here's your Hastings weather forecast on KHAS. Overcast skies overnight with rain showers likely. Lows around 59. Northeast winds 5 to 10 miles per hour. Cloudy again Wednesday. Chance for showers 72. Get the extended forecast along with local news, sports, and more anytime at khasradio.com. I'm staff meteorologist Laura Lockwood. Right now, it's 60 degrees.

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1: Here's your Hastings weather forecast on KHAS. Overcast skies overnight with rain showers likely. Lows around 59. Northeast winds 5 to 10 miles per hour. Cloudy again Wednesday. Chance for showers 72. Get the extended forecast along with local news, sports, and more anytime at khasradio.com. I'm staff meteorologist Laura Lockwood. Right now, it's 60 degrees.

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1: Here's your Hastings weather forecast on KHAS. Chance for storms overnight, otherwise cloudy skies. Lows around 59, winds out of the northeast, 5 to 10 miles per hour. Chance for showers and foggy early Wednesday. Highs level off around 72. Cloudy skies expected. Get the extended forecast along with local news, sports, and more anytime at khasradio.com. I'm staff meteorologist Laura Lockwood. Right now, 59.

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1: Here's your Hastings weather forecast on KHAS. Chance for storms overnight, otherwise cloudy skies. Lows around 59, winds out of the northeast, 5 to 10 miles per hour. Chance for showers and foggy early Wednesday. Eyes level off around 72. Cloudy skies expected. Get the extended forecast along with local news, sports, and more anytime at khasradio.com. I'm staff meteorologist Laura Lockwood. 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
1: Here's your Hastings weather forecast on KHAS. Chance of thunderstorms overnight, otherwise cloudy skies expected. Lows dip down to about 59. Northeasterly winds around 5 miles per hour. Chance of rain showers Wednesday. Daytime highs approaching 70. Cloudy skies expected with fog early. Get the extended forecast along with local news, sports, and more anytime at khasradio.com. I'm staff meteorologist Laura Lockwood. Right now, it's 59 degrees.

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2: Here's your Hastings weather forecast on KHAS. Chance of thunderstorms overnight, otherwise cloudy skies expected. Lows dip down to about 59. Northeasterly winds around 5 miles per hour. Chance of rain showers Wednesday. Daytime highs approaching 70. Cloudy skies expected with fog early. Get the extended forecast along with local news, sports, and more anytime at khasradio.com. I'm staff meteorologist Laura Lockwood. Right now, it's 59 degrees.

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1: Here's your Hastings weather forecast on KHAS.
2: Cloudy overnight with a chance for scattered thunderstorms. Lows around 59, northeast winds 5 to 10 miles per hour. High temperatures reach up to 70 with fog early Wednesday. Chance of rain showers. Get the extended forecast along with local news, sports, and more anytime at khasradio.com. I'm staff meteorologist Laura Lockwood. Currently, it's 59 degrees.

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0: 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Just say, Alexa, open KHAS Radio. 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
1: Here's your Hastings weather forecast on KHAS.
2: Cloudy overnight with a chance for scattered thunderstorms. Lows around 59, northeast winds 5 to 10 miles per hour. High temperatures reach up to 70 with fog early Wednesday. Chance of rain showers. Get the extended forecast along with local news, sports, and more anytime at khasradio.com. I'm staff meteorologist Laura Lockwood. Currently, it's 59 degrees.

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1: Here's your Hastings weather forecast on KHAS. High temperatures reach up to 70 today under overcast skies with a slight chance for isolated storms. Winds out of the east, 5 to 10 miles per hour. Chance for storms and foggy tonight, 63. Get the extended forecast along with local news, sports, and more anytime at khasradio.com. I'm staff meteorologist Laura Lockwood. Currently, it's 59 degrees.

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1: Here's your Hastings weather forecast on KHAS. High temperatures reach up to 70 today under overcast skies with a slight chance for isolated storms. Winds out of the east, 5 to 10 miles per hour. Chance for storms and foggy tonight, 63. Get the extended forecast, along with local news, sports, and more anytime at khasradio.com. I'm staff meteorologist Laura Lockwood. Currently, it's 59 degrees.
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2: ABC News, I'm Sherry Preston. Two deadly crashes in Los Angeles, leaving six people dead.
3: Our hearts are with those impacted by the bus collision and the helicopter crash, and with the entire community who lost members of their team while they were doing their job.
2: The bus crash was first, killing three, then a news helicopter covering that accident crashed, killing three more people. Federal Reserve widely expected to announce later today it's raising interest rates for the first time in 3 years to try to get inflation under control. President Trump has long been pushing for interest rate cuts. He also says that renovations on the Kennedy Center will not be going forward if his name is not on the side of the building, the board there shutting down the main facility. At least 16 people are now dead after the collapse of a building in Gaza. Officials say several children are among the victims. The building had been damaged by Israeli airstrikes. This is ABC News. A new bill is awaiting passage in the House of Representatives. ABC's Sophie Flay says it's focused on reforming college sports.
4: The Protect College Sports Act would make several changes, including setting compensation rules around players' name, image, and likeness payments, giving athletes 5 years of eligibility, generally allowing one transfer, and providing protections for scholarships and health care. The bill would also grant the NCAA immunity from federal antitrust lawsuits when enforcing its rules. Critics argue that would give schools and the NCAA more control and could limit athletes' bargaining power and earning potential.
2: Weeks after a mistrial was declared in the Lindsey Clancy case, Massachusetts Governor Mara Healey has announced a new plan to expand home health visits for new mothers. At a news conference yesterday, she said to every new mom who has struggled with mental health before, during, or after pregnancy, "We see you." I'm Sherry Preston, ABC News.
5: Man, I love this place. I've been surfing here since I was a kid. Now, seeing my grandson out on the water, it means everything to me. Watching him and taking in the blue waves, the sea breeze, the blurry horizon.
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8: For KHAS Radio, I'm Brandon Shanahan. 10 students and recent graduates of Hastings area high schools have been selected by the Hastings International Exchange Organization as Sister City Ambassadors. The students will visit Ozu, Japan in May of 2027 as part of the long-running cultural exchange program between Hastings and Ozu, which established a sister city relationship in 1995. During their visits, the students will stay with host families and visit schools, shrines, and other cultural sites. They will also participate in a celebration recognizing the 30th anniversary of the Hastings-Ozu sister city relationship. Upon returning to Hastings, the students will share their experience with local organizations. All in all, five students were selected from Adams Central, six from Hastings Senior High School, and one from St. Cecilia. With the cooler fall-like temperatures affecting central Nebraska, the Hastings Parks and Recreation Department decided to turn off the Libs Park splash pad for the summer season yesterday. This is 1 week after the Hartwell Park and Lincoln Park wading pools were drained for the season. Labor Day typically marks the end of the summer season for all three water attractions. However, because the new splash pad installed last year is more efficient with water than the previous splash pad, the city decided to extend the attraction to accommodate the warmer weather and will continue to do so moving forward. Skateboarders in Hastings will notice some improvements to the skate park near the Parks and Recreation Office on 3rd Street. Hastings Parks and Recreation will build a new and upgraded community skate park at the site of the current skate park. Removal of the current equipment will start the weekend of September 19th. Then construction of the new facility will begin on or around October 1st. Installation of the new equipment is expected to take 3 to 4 months. City officials say the current skate park installed in 2003 is outdated and worn, prompting years of requests from local skaters for a modern place. The new facility, designed by one of the nation's top skate park firms, will replace the old infrastructure with new elements like a horseshoe bowl, a feature not found in nearby communities, a pump track, grind ledges, quarter pipe, stairs with a ledge, and spectator seating. $200,000 of the $525,000 of the project has been raised by the Kiwanis Club. The remaining balance will be paid by the city's half-cent sales tax. A bat collected in central Nebraska has tested positive for rabies for the third time this year. The Two Rivers Public Health Department confirmed a rabid flying mammal within its district. It did have contact with humans. Rabies is almost always fatal in humans once symptoms appear. Quick action after potential exposure is considered highly effective in eliminating the illness. Bats are the most common source for rabies exposure in Nebraska, and for those who come in contact with one, it is recommended to see a medical professional. Health experts say it should be taken seriously. A bat bite is small and can be tough to find. A South Carolina woman working to ride a horse in all 50 states made one of her final stops in Kearney as she races to complete a decades-long bucket list after being diagnosed with ALS. Patricia Jackson stopped at Cottonmill Park Tuesday as part of her trip through her final states. Jackson is from Lugoff, South Carolina, and has loved horses since she was little and spent years competing in long-distance rides, including events stretching 50 miles.
0: I do feel I'm tough, have been all my life, but this has taught me I need to tell myself, no, slow, don't go. And take help from people. I'm not like that in the past, but I have learned that.
8: Christine's horseback riding helped Jackson complete the Nebraska portion of her journey. The business, along with Wilson's Hooves of Hope nonprofit, is holding a fundraiser later tonight from 4 to 7 p.m. in Panera in Kearney, with a portion of sales benefiting the organizations. You can find more of today's news online at newschannelnebraska.com. 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
9: Here's your Hastings weather forecast on KHAS. Cloudy skies today with a slight chance for isolated thunderstorms. Daytime highs approaching 70. Winds out of the southeast, 5 to 10 miles per hour. Chance of thunderstorms with fog and spots tonight. Lows dip down to about 63. Mainly cloudy skies expected. Get the extended forecast along with local news, sports, and more anytime at khasradio.com. I'm staff meteorologist Laura Lockwood. Right now, it's 58 degrees.

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0: All right, it's time to go home. KHAS Radio. I just want to bang on the drum all day. Todd Rundgren, KHAS 104.1, 1230 AM. Little Steely Dan before that. Coming up next, local sports and a look at weather. That's on KHAS.
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8: Here's your Hastings weather forecast on KHAS. Cloudy skies today with a slight chance for isolated thunderstorms. Daytime highs approaching 70. Winds out of the southeast, 5 to 10 miles per hour. Chance of thunderstorms with fog in spots tonight. Lows dip down to about 63. Mainly cloudy skies expected. Get the extended forecast along with local news, sports, and more anytime at KHASradio.com. I'm staff meteorologist Laura Lockwood. Right now, it's 58 degrees.

0: 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Little Niles Barkley, Gnarls Barkley. 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

0: I erroneously said that was Gnarls Barkley. No, CeeLo Green. Of course, the original version of that song we cannot play on the radio, but that one we certainly can. We're going to take a break from the music. Brownfield, Nebraska Ag Headline News. It's next.
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3: Hello everyone, I'm Mark Dorenkamp with Agribusiness News on Brownfield. The USDA has announced a new plan to chart a path forward for American renewable energy. Ag Secretary Brooke Rollins says the American biofuels trade outlook has four key pillars, starting with efforts to increase on-road ethanol blending.
4: USDA will identify breakthrough markets like in Latin America and Southeast Asia. They are prime for E10 adoption.
3: Missouri Extension ag economist Ben Brown says input cost increases will be seen across all crops.
5: And while we do have, increased commodity prices expected for 2027, the increase in input cost is certainly, eating away at any profitability.
3: And Paul Noe has been named the next president and CEO of the Corn Refiners Association. Current CEO John Bode announced his retirement earlier this year. Mark Dorenkamp, Brownfield.
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1: ABC News, I'm Sherry Preston. Six people dying in a pair of crashes in Los Angeles. ABC's Trevor Ault is there and says a news chopper went down while on a story.
2: Flames erupting after the aircraft crashed between two commercial buildings. Police say at least three people were killed, including a pedestrian on the ground. The chopper went down just after 7 p.m., less than a mile from where first responders were already working a deadly bus crash. An SUV had slammed into the side of a Metro bus, becoming lodged inside the vehicle.
1: President Trump has long been pushing for the Fed to cut interest rates, but experts think it's going to go the other way this afternoon. The Fed is expected to announce its first interest rate increase in 3 years because inflation is so high. On the rise, gas prices, $4.36 a gallon now, according to Gas Buddy. The Kennedy Center board closing down the main building for renovations. But President Trump says if his name isn't on the side of the building, there won't be any renovations at all. This is ABC News. A gold mine has collapsed, killing at least 67 people in a remote area of Sudan. Survivors say many more are still missing. In Gaza, a building housing families who were displaced by Israeli bombings collapsed overnight, killing 16 people, most of them children. A number of artists are dropping out of singer Ed Sheeran's tour in an act of protest after Sheeran removed the rapper Macklemore as his opening act because of his support for Palestinians.
3: I said free
4: Macklemore
3: Palestine.
4: Then performing a song he wrote about the pro-Palestinian protests on college campuses. After the concerts, the Israeli American Council circulating a petition saying his message relied on selective imagery and biased messaging. Macklemore alleging Patriots owner Robert Kraft, who owns Gillette Stadium, gave Sheeran an ultimatum, and other stadiums followed.
1: ABC's Whit Johnson dropping out of Sheeran's tour, Phineas, Lucas Graham, and Aaron Rowe, as well as Sheeran's entire traveling band. His next concert is Saturday. Sherry Preston, ABC News.
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7: For KHAS Radio, I'm Brandon Shanahan. 10 students and recent graduates of Hastings area high schools have been selected by the Hastings International Exchange Organization as Sister City Ambassadors. The students will visit Ozu, Japan in May of 2027 as part of the long-running cultural exchange program between Hastings and Ozu, which established a sister city relationship in 1995. During their visits, the students will stay with host families and visit schools, shrines, and other cultural sites. They will also participate in a celebration recognizing the 30th anniversary of the Hastings-Ozu sister city relationship. Upon returning to Hastings, the students will share their experience with local organizations. All in all, 5 students were selected from Adams Central, 6 from Hastings Senior High School, and 1 from St. Cecilia. With the cooler fall-like temperatures affecting central Nebraska, the Hastings Parks and Recreation Department decided to turn off the Libs Park splash pad for the summer season yesterday. This is 1 week after the Hartwell Park and Lincoln Park wading pools were drained for the season. Labor Day typically marks the end of the summer season for all 3 water attractions. However, because the new splash pad installed last year is more efficient with water than the previous splash pad, the city decided to extend the attraction to accommodate the warmer weather and will continue to do so moving forward. Skateboarders in Hastings will notice some improvements to the skate park near the Parks and Recreation Office on 3rd Street. Hastings Parks and Recreation will build a new and upgraded community skate park at the site of the current skate park. Removal of the current equipment will start the weekend of September 19th, then construction of the new facility will begin on or around October 1st. Installation of the new equipment is expected to take 3 to 4 months. City officials say the current skate park installed in 2003 is outdated and worn, prompting years of requests from local skaters for a modern place. The new facility, designed by one of the nation's top skate park firms, will replace the old infrastructure with new elements like a horseshoe bowl, a feature not found in nearby communities, a pump track, grind ledges, quarter pipe, stairs with a ledge, and spectator seating. $200,000 of the $525,000 of the project has been raised by the Kiwanis Club. The remaining balance will be paid by the city's half-cent sales tax. A bat collected in central Nebraska has tested positive for rabies for the third time this year. The Two Rivers Public Health Department confirmed a rabid flying mammal within its district. It did have contact with humans. Rabies is almost always fatal in humans once symptoms appear. Quick action after potential exposure is considered highly effective in eliminating the illness. Bats are the most common source for rabies exposure in Nebraska, and for those who come in contact with one, it is recommended to see a medical professional. Health experts say it should be taken seriously. A bat bite is small and can be tough to find. A South Carolina woman working to ride a horse in all 50 states made one of her final stops in Kearney as she races to complete a decades-long bucket list after being diagnosed with ALS. Patricia Jackson stopped at Cottonmill Park Tuesday as part of her trip through her final states. Jackson is from Lugoff, South Carolina, and has loved horses since she was little and spent years competing in long-distance rides, including events stretching 50 miles.
3: I do feel I'm tough, have been all my life. But this has taught me I need to tell myself, no, slow, don't go, and take help from people. I'm not like that in the past, but I have learned that.
7: Christine's horseback riding helped Jackson complete the Nebraska portion of her journey. The business, along with Wilson's Hooves of Hope nonprofit, is holding a fundraiser later tonight from 4 to 7 p.m. in Panera in Kearney, with a portion of sales benefiting the organizations. 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

0: Here's your Hastings weather forecast on KHAS. Cloudy skies today with a slight chance for isolated thunderstorms. Daytime highs approaching 70. Winds out of the southeast, 5 to 10 miles per hour. Chance of thunderstorms with fog and spots tonight. Lows dip down to about 63. Mainly cloudy skies expected. Get the extended forecast along with local news, sports, and more anytime at khasradio.com. I'm staff meteorologist Laura Lockwood. Right now, 57.
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0: Tracy Chapman, she's got a fast car. KHAS Radio. Is it for sale? We'll check party line for that listing later. That comes at 8 o'clock this morning. Coming up next, local sports, but first, the Eagles. One of these nights on KHAS.
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1: For KHAS Radio, I'm Brandon Shanahan. The Adams Central volleyball team picked up another statement win last night, sweeping Aurora in three sets by scores of 25-20, 25-21, and 25-21. The Patriots get the day off today and will take on Central City and Hastings tomorrow. It was a five-set show.

0: Today, as they take on Grand Island Central Catholic, the Hawkettes currently riding a three-game winning streak, most recently beating Twin River 11-3, shutting out McCook 10-0, and beating Bishop Newman 2-1 earlier this month. For the first time this season, the Hastings softball team has dropped back-to-back games as they lost to Gretna last night 4-1 at home, making it back-to-back games. They also lost to Gretna East 15-1 earlier this week. Up next for the Tigers is a showdown with McCook tomorrow on the road. The Hastings College football team is back in action this weekend as they make the long road trip to take on Waldorf. The Broncos are fresh off a 38-27 win against Concordia on Saturday, where they had to not only deal with Concordia and a large comeback effort, but also had to deal with weather delays throughout the game that didn't end up getting done until after 8 o'clock. The Broncos take on Waldorf this weekend. Head football coach Matt Franzen was on the Doug and Daddy show earlier this week and talked about what he expects in the matchup.
1: You see the scores and that you can't lie to college kids that, and avoid the obvious. They've struggled. These guys so far haven't been as good as the first two teams that we've played. But I think the good news and the thing that's kind of scary is we played really, really well on Saturday. So now there is a obvious opportunity for a letdown.
0: Kickoff is at 1 o'clock at Waldorf. Nebraska's suspended volleyball match against Missouri at Wrigley Field earlier this month has been rescheduled for Wednesday, September 23rd at John Cook Arena at the Bob Devaney Sports Center in Lincoln. The match will be televised on the Big Ten Network with first serve set for 6 p.m. Based on a mutual agreement between the two teams, the match will start over at 0-0. Luckily, we don't have to wait until then to see the Husker volleyball team as they're in action tonight as they welcome in Creighton. Head coach Danny Busboom Kelly was on the Huskers radio network last night and talked about what she expects from the matchup.
2: Definitely number one is just the rivalry, and that everything goes out the window in rivalry games. I learned that when I was at Louisville, Kentucky. So players do things they haven't done before. Teams have, there's a lot more emotion, but Aiden Ames, again, you said it, fantastic middle, great off one foot. We haven't played any great slide hitters yet. She'll be the first one. So can we handle that? And then the transfer from Wisconsin is, Trinity is very unique because she's a high, high flyer. So where she contacts the ball is much different than anybody we've played so far.
0: The Huskers come into the matchup undefeated as the top-ranked team in the country, and Creighton comes in trying to get back on track after losing to fifth-ranked Louisville in four sets on Saturday and losing to unranked Rice in four sets on Sunday. The match tonight gets started at 6 p.m. in Lincoln. You can find more of today's sports online at newschannelnebraska.com. 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
7: It's now time for the funeral report on KHAS Radio. Barbara J. Merman passed away on August 20th. A memorial service will be held in Hastings at First St. Paul's Lutheran Church, September 26th at 11 a.m. Randon Ray Parks, age 75, of Ankeny, Iowa, passed away on August 19th. A graveside ceremony will be held at Greenwood Cemetery in York at 11 a.m. Monday, September 21st.
8: Ron Wojda, age 74, passed

0: passed away on September 5th, doing what he loved most, watching the Nebraska Cornhuskers capture a victory in their season-opening game, surrounded by his family. In honoring for his wish for cremation, there will be no viewing or visitation. The DeWitt Funeral Home and Cremation Center is assisting the family with arrangements. Gerhardt R. Gary Grease, age 83, passed away on August 17th. Inurnment service with honors will be held on September 24th. A celebration of life will be held on September 26th. Hastings, Nebraska resident David L. Sawicki, age 74, passed away on Friday, September 11th at Good Samaritan Village. Services are scheduled for Thursday, September 17th at Butler Volland Funeral Home. Burial will be at the Grand Island Veterans Cemetery. Clayton Howard Bermud, age 92, passed away on July 6th in Pilot Grove, Missouri. An open house memorial service is scheduled for Saturday, September 19th from 11 to 12:30 at Apfel Funeral Home in Grand Island. All are welcome. Hastings, Nebraska resident Sean L. Hansen, age 58, passed away on Friday, September 11th. Services are scheduled for Wednesday, September 16th at Butler Volland Chapel in Hastings. Burial will be at the Blue Valley Cemetery in Ayr. Carol K. Thompson passed away on August 29th. A celebration of Carol's life will be held September 20th at 2 p.m. That's at the Elks Country Club at 3050 East South Street in Hastings. And that was a look at the funeral report on KHAS Radio. For more information on any of these funerals, you can go to our website, khasradio.com.
1: Here's your Hastings weather forecast on KHAS. Cloudy skies today with a slight chance for isolated thunderstorms. Daytime highs approaching 70. Winds out of the southeast, 5 to 10 miles per hour. Chance of thunderstorms with fog and spots tonight. Lows dip down to about 63. Mainly cloudy skies expected. Get the extended forecast along with local news, sports, and more anytime at khasradio.com. I'm staff meteorologist Laura Lockwood. Right now, 57.

0: You had the Eagles with One of These Nights. Now you got John Cougar Mellencamp, Lonely Old Night, KHAS Radio. Edwin McCain coming up next, too. 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

0: To hear more, visit dan.democrat. 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
2: Starting to see artificial intelligence as a tool for strategic planning. I'm Erin Anderson, and this is Managing for Profit on Brownfield. An ag economist says more farmers are using artificial intelligence to support business decisions. Michael Langemeyer with Purdue Center for Commercial Agriculture says more than 30% of respondents in the latest Purdue University CME Group Ag Economy Barometer named strategic planning as the biggest benefit.
3: It was no surprise to me that the most common response was production skills. If you talk to crop and livestock producers, they're very good at producing crop, producing livestock. And so it's no surprise that that's a skill that they're very good at. And therefore, they think that skill is very important in generating the most return on investment. So I actually thought maybe the marketing skills might be the skills they think they need to improve because, you know, quite often, particularly when prices are changing a lot, there's regret that, well, I didn't sell at the right time. And so maybe if I do a better job marketing, maybe I'll get a better price. But it actually wasn't the case. It was actually the strategic planning. The way I've been thinking about that strategic planning after I saw the result, I think it encompasses both business planning, long-run business planning, but I think it also encompasses transition planning. And if you ask farmers, we have a couple times in the last year and a half, what their most important farm goal is, it's to transfer the farm successfully to the next generation. And so I think that's one of the things we're picking up is they realize they need to improve that particular skill to ensure that the farm continually runs smooth when you add a new person to the farm.
2: He tells Brownfield there are also opportunities to use the technology long term.
3: I think there's a lot of discussion about artificial intelligence improving production, and that's certainly the case. You look at all the precision agriculture technologies, the improvement in the sensors, See and Spray, all these things are using artificial intelligence and really improving production. So and so that gets a lot of press, but I think artificial intelligence also can help us with some of these other things, improving marketing plans, letting us do a better job of analyzing our business's performance. That's the financial management analysis. And then the strategic planning, there's a lot of information available on business planning, transition planning. And if we can put some of this information with together with AI and put together a tentative plan, that would be fabulous. And so I think that's what people are thinking, that there's just a lot of these skills that may be improved with AI, but they thought in particular that finance and strategy, might be some skills that they can improve with AI. And if you did a skill assessment with farmers, we've done this in workshops, not recently, but we've done this in workshops over the years, and they typically don't rate those skills as something they're really good at. Necessarily. And so I think that's what we're picking up here. We know we're not as good at those skills as some other skills like production. Maybe we can improve these skills with AI.
2: Langemeyer says he expects AI adoption to increase as producers become more familiar with its applications. The barometer is a nationwide measure of the health of the U.S. agricultural economy and surveys 400 agricultural producers on economic sentiment each month. I'm Erin Anderson, and this is Managing for Profit on Brownfield.

call me. No matter where you are, no matter how far, just call my name. I'll be there in a hurry. On that you can depend and never worry.

to express the depth of the love I feel for you.

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1: ABC News, I'm Sherry Preston. Six people killed in Los Angeles in a pair of connected crashes. Three of the victims dying after an accident involving a bus and an SUV, and then three more dying when a news helicopter covering that story crashed. The NTSB is investigating. Later today, the Fed is expected to raise interest rates for the first time in 3 years, despite pressure from President Trump to cut rates, also rising the price of gasoline, now averaging about $4.36 a gallon nationwide, and diesel. That, says oil industry expert Tom Closa, hits all of us, since so much of what we buy is shipped using trucks burning diesel fuel.
2: The economy runs on diesel. Diesel accounts for about 30 million barrels a day of worldwide petroleum demand.
1: Diesel running more than $6 a gallon. The European Union today pitching the idea of making Canada the EU's first associate member. Outgoing GOP Congressman Thomas Massey filing articles of impeachment against War Secretary Pete Hegseth. This is ABC News. To regulate or not to regulate artificial intelligence, Meta chief Mark Zuckerberg now says he supports independent evaluations in development, but others say the guardrails for AI are premature. ABC's Luz Pena has more on a conference that was held in Silicon Valley on Tuesday.
3: Interviewing Anthropic's CEO Dario Amodei, who has been increasingly vocal about the speed of AI.
4: What's your biggest shock about where we are right now?
5: You know, it's been the pace of the progress.
3: NVIDIA CEO Jensen Huang pushed for more safety measures.
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3: Jensen took a strong stance, saying there was no need for new laws to regulate AI.
1: Dozens of new features are launching on Meta's platforms, including Instagram and Facebook. 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Sherry Preston, ABC News.
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9: For KHAS Radio, I'm Brandon Shanahan. 10 students and recent graduates of Hastings area high schools have been selected by the Hastings International Exchange Organization as Sister City Ambassadors. The students will visit Ozu, Japan in May of 2027 as part of the long-running cultural exchange program between Hastings and Ozu, which established a sister city relationship in 1995. During their visits, the students will stay with host families and visit schools, shrines, and other cultural sites. They will also participate in a celebration recognizing the 30th anniversary of the Hastings-Ozu sister city relationship. Upon returning to Hastings, the students will share their experience with local organizations. All in all, 5 students were selected from Adams Central, 6 from Hastings Senior High School, and 1 from St. Cecilia. With the cooler fall-like temperatures affecting central Nebraska, the Hastings Parks and Recreation Department decided to turn off the Libs Park splash pad for the summer season yesterday. This is 1 week after the Hartwell Park and Lincoln Park wading pools were drained for the season. Labor Day typically marks the end of the summer season for all 3 water attractions. However, because the new splash pad installed last year is more efficient with water than the previous splash pad, the city decided to extend the attraction to accommodate the warmer weather and will continue to do so moving forward. Skateboarders in Hastings will notice some improvements to the skate park near the Parks and Recreation Office on 3rd Street. Hastings Parks and Recreation will build a new and upgraded community skate park at the site of the current skate park. Removal of the current equipment will start the weekend of September 19th, then construction of the new facility will begin on or around October 1st. Installation of the new equipment is expected to take 3 to 4 months. City officials say the current skate park installed in 2003 is outdated and worn, prompting years of requests from local skaters for a modern place. The new facility, designed by one of the nation's top skate park firms, will replace the old infrastructure with new elements like a horseshoe bowl, a feature not found in nearby communities, a pump track, grind ledges, quarter pipe, stairs with a ledge, and spectator seating. $200,000 of the $525,000 of the project has been raised by the Kiwanis Club. The remaining balance will be paid by the city's half-cent sales tax. A bat collected in central Nebraska has tested positive for rabies for the third time this year. The Two Rivers Public Health Department confirmed a rabid flying mammal within its district. It did have contact with humans. Rabies is almost always fatal in humans once symptoms appear. Quick action after potential exposure is considered highly effective in eliminating the illness. Bats are the most common source for rabies exposure in Nebraska, and for those who come in contact with one, it is recommended to see a medical professional. Health experts say it should be taken seriously. A bat bite is small and can be tough to find. A South Carolina woman working to ride a horse in all 50 states made one of her final stops in Kearney as she races to complete a decades-long bucket list after being diagnosed with ALS. Patricia Jackson stopped at Cottonmill Park Tuesday as part of her trip through her final states. Jackson is from Lugoff, South Carolina, and has loved horses since she was little and spent years competing in long-distance rides, including events stretching 50 miles.
10: I do feel I'm tough, have been all my life. But this has taught me I need to tell myself, no, slow, don't go, and take help from people. I'm not like that in the past, but I have learned that.
9: Christine's horseback riding helped Jackson complete the Nebraska portion of her journey. The business, along with Wilson's Hooves of Hope nonprofit, is holding a fundraiser later tonight from 4 to 7 p.m. in Panera in Kearney, with a portion of sales benefiting the organizations. You can find more of today's news online at newschannelnebraska.com. 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
8: 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We have a look at weather outside the KHAS studios. On a Wednesday, foggy, misty, 57 degrees in visibility down to about 4 miles. An east wind currently at 7 miles per hour and the barometer at 30.23 inches. For today, 69 degrees is what we're expecting for the high. Scattered showers, patchy fog. New rainfall amounts, less than 1/10 of an inch possible. Overnight tonight, 60% chance of rain. 63 degrees will be the low. Less than 1/10 of an inch possible overnight tonight. If we do see a thunderstorm, you will see those rainfall totals jump up just a little bit. Thursday calls for highs near 81 with a 30% chance of rain. Friday, 90 degrees, mostly sunny. Don't get tricked, though, because by Saturday and Sunday, we're back down to 75 and 70 degrees, respectively. Into next week, lower 70s, upper 60s for the high. Lows at overnight dropping into the mid-50s. Fall time is in the air. We'll talk about that on Party Line. It's coming up next here on KHAS Radio, where it's 57 degrees outside, foggy and misty, 4 mile visibility, east wind at 7 miles per hour, humidity at 96%, and the dew point at 56 degrees. That's KHAS Radio weather, that is. Party Line, well, hey, that's coming up next.
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14: 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Here with you in studio, Bethany Brunson joins me. Good morning to you.
15: Good morning.
14: How are you doing? Happy Wednesday.
15: Happy Wednesday. I'm happy.
14: Hey,
15: it's hump day.
14: It's raining, but it's hump day, so we'll make it over the hump, and then we'll be towards the second half of the week momentarily. In fact, we'll be over the hump in less than 45 minutes, because we'll be halfway through party line, halfway through the week. That's how it works, right, Bethany?
15: That's what I tell myself.
14: Yeah, that's right. You got to give yourself little tiny mountains to overcome during the week and celebrate it as you go. Your checklist. All right, lots to get to today. We talked yesterday. Sam Rundle will be in studio. We lied to you yesterday, said she was going to be here today with the library. It wasn't so, but she will be here today at 9 o'clock. We're going to talk trunk or treating. It's going to be some fun. Also here on the show, got a little bit of fun to have. Of course, Factor Bullcrap, 8:30, 8:45 local sports. And during the day, Bethany, we got some food to try.
15: Like,
14: I know
15: what?
14: I always say, let's try food, and they're like, yeah, let's do it, and then I never do it.
15: Once in a while you pull through.
14: I do.
15: This is one of those times.
14: I woke up early and I went to Russ's. And first of all, listen, I want to talk about the lady I saw at Russ's today because...
15: Okay.
14: I was bamboozled. So I get to the checkout line, and this lady's on her phone.
15: Yeah.
14: And she's in, there's three people in line. One.
15: She a customer?
14: Customer.
15: Okay.
14: Customer. Not. I wouldn't call out of work like that. She's a customer, and she's in line. She's behind another person, and I'm behind her. So there's three people in line.
15: Okay.
14: The person I'm talking about is the middle person. She's on her phone talking loudly on a speakerphone. Gets to the front.
15: American of her.
14: Yes. Starts talking about prices on different things. You know, want to make sure she's got what she ordered, and certainly what she picked out, that the price matches what the computer is saying.
15: Oh, my gosh.
14: All that makes sense. Perfect. Great.
15: Whatever. Yeah, I mean.
14: She gets done with getting her groceries. She leaves her cart right where it's at in the aisle, in the checkout lane with me. So I'm stuck there with two carts.
15: Mm-hmm.
14: I just put the cart on mine. I didn't say a word. I get out to the parking lot. She's pulling out like of her spot. Nobody's at Russ's. This is early in the morning.
15: Yeah.
14: She's pulling out of her parking lot, and instead of backing out and driving away, she just drives illegally across the parking lot. Nobody's there. Nobody cares. Nobody matters. Rules don't affect her at 6 o'clock in the morning.
15: Out of everything that she did that you described so far, I feel like that one is probably the least problematic.
14: True.
15: But
14: it was everything together. I was just like,
15: yeah,
14: I was like,
15: that
14: wow.
15: Combination together.
14: I was like, wow.
15: Because I ain't going to lie. Sometimes when nobody's in the parking lot, I will just drive across it. But do I leave my cart somewhere for someone else to pick up? No.
14: Dude. Like, I wasn't even... Those Russ's aisles, the checkout lanes.
15: They're skinny.
14: They're pretty, and I'm not. So, like, you know, like, anyway. It is what it is. It is what it is. But we do have foods to try. I did go there. I picked up some. You talked about trying, which was wild to me. You said, I wonder what it would be like to eat Sloppy Joe, but instead of Sloppy Joe, have it be chili. So I bought some hamburger buns, and we bought some good canned Wolf brand chili.
15: Oh, that's not dog food?
14: No, that's not dog food. Smells like it. I used to live
15: I'm joking. It looks fine.
14: In Denison?
15: Yeah.
14: And in Denison, they had a dog food plant. You guys think the Junietta feed yard is tough. Oh, no. That's nothing. You talk about rotting carcass and cooking meat that
15: what
14: you don't even know what it is.
15: Was it like dry dog food, or was it wet
14: was a
15: dog food?
14: No, it was a dry dog food. It was dry
15: it
14: dog
15: still
14: food.
15: Smelled bad?
14: Oh, it smelled awful.
15: Ew.
14: It smelled awful.
15: Well.
14: Yummy. But anyway, we got that. We got some pumpkin spice snacks to try, too.
15: Sweet.
14: We'll do that all on the show. That's coming up here on the show. Bethany, growing up, there were some name brand groceries, and then there was whatever mom brought home because it cost 47 cents less.
15: No, seriously.
14: Most of it perfectly good. Some of it tasted like manufactured, only heard rumors about the original food, like LaCroix, right?
15: I don't get LaCroix.
14: Neither do I.
15: I think that's a rich person drink.
14: I've tried all of them.
15: Yeah.
14: And it's like, ooh, it has a hint at the end, and it kind of makes me hate myself. I don't want another drink. Anyway.
15: It's zero sugar.
14: But I want to settle this when it comes to generic versions of food. Is it just as good as the original? Or is it? Could it be better than the original? Or is it worth saving the 70 cents less to get it because it's basically the same? Right?
15: Mm.
14: I've got some foods here. Five fast foods here that you can, not fast foods, of course, foods that you can buy fast at the grocery store that are generic, that are just as good when it comes to the name brand quality.
15: Okay.
14: Canned vegetables.
15: Yeah. I don't notice a difference. Do you?
14: Green beans aren't going to care whose picture's on the label. Once it's covered in butter and garlic and all the other
15: salt
14: good
15: and pepper.
14: Stuff, nobody can identify its corporate ownership. Number four, pasta. It's noodles, dude.
15: Yeah.
14: I mean, I guess, to be sure, are they using the best flour? Are they using good eggs? Are they using blah, blah, blah?
15: The only thing that I can tell the difference between pasta is, like, texture.
14: Right.
15: I like angel hair better than normal spaghetti.
14: And spaghetti?
15: Spaghetti.
14: And listen, the amount of sauce and Parmesan cheese I'm drowning on this stuff, you ain't gonna care about the noodles. Ain't gonna care
15: half
14: at all.
15: Half the time I'm drinking wine when I'm making pasta.
14: And here's one I also swear by, always. Good morning, Wayne, on Facebook, by the way. Popping in on Facebook here. We just went live. Potato chips. Potato chips are just as good off-brand. Listen.
15: It depends on what kind you're getting. If you're getting, like just...
14: I know where you're going with
15: this. Plain potato chips, that's fine. But I don't want the off-brand Cheetos.
14: Now, I'm gonna say this. Doritos, I would agree with you. Like, Doritos name brand, especially like 12 years ago before they stopped putting all the good sauce on it, the flavor seasoning. But there was an old Albertsons, but this is like 25 years ago for me. I was like 12 years old.
15: Yeah.
14: But there was an old Albertsons brand of Cheetos. Albertsons was a grocery store in Omaha.
15: And it was like store brand Cheetos.
14: Store brand, and you could buy them for like 70 cents or something like that. Big old bag.
15: What was
14: right?
15: that like?
14: It was amazing. The 90s were a hell of a time. But they were so good. They were so addictive. I bet they had MSG in them. Because like I was just like,
15: 100%.
14: I could eat the whole bag just like that. It was super good. But to your point, you don't want fake Cheetos. It's not as good.
15: There is this like Sun Mart. Well, it's the antique mall now. Sun Mart used to have this like off-brand steak sauce. And I've never been able to find it, but to me, that was like the best steak sauce I've ever had in my life. I used to just eat steak sauce by itself.
14: Sometimes it's like that, dude. Like when I went to Big G Ace and I found that hot sauce they had, that jalapeno hot sauce, and I bought them out of it. And they happened to have it on clearance, too, so it was like $2.99 a bottle. I bought like 6 bottles of jalapeno
15: Probably
14: sauce.
15: Probably can't find it anywhere else.
14: No, you can't. So there you go. All right. Potato chips, number two. Number one is cereal. Now, I know there's a difference. There is certainly a difference if you were to try to eat, you know, Captain Crunch versus the fake. But
15: Lucky
14: when we
15: Charms.
14: Were kids, those marshmallows aren't the same.
15: Yeah, no.
14: But when we were kids, though, having cereal was like, that was top of the pops. We have milk? Oh, my goodness. I'm eating cereal.
15: Oh.
14: Yeah.
15: Now I feel guilty because we always had milk. Yeah.
14: Well, we had milk, too, like we talked yesterday. It was just it was a gallon of... Can I see through the gallon here?
15: Honestly, I don't really mind the off-brand Cinnamon Toast Crunch. It's all
14: right. Yeah. Not good. Not bad. Not bad. But
15: not good either, but not bad.
14: If you get to, like, if you try a bite of Cheerios by themselves versus the off-brand, you're going to tell the difference.
15: Oh,
14: I can guarantee
15: sure.
14: you're going to tell
15: Do
14: the
15: you
14: difference.
15: Know
14: and
15: what?
14: It's going to be an ingredient difference you'll be able to taste.
15: You know what tastes the same?
14: Set.
15: Off-brand Pop-Tarts.
14: Do they?
15: The Clover Valley Pop-Tarts from the Dollar Tree taste, to me, they taste the same as, like...
14: Now we're going to have to do a taste test.
15: I mean, you're not going to find, like, the cool diabetes-flavored Pop-Tarts at the Dollar Tree, but you will get, like, the cinnamon and the brown sugar, you know.
14: We're going to have to do a taste test now. Shout out to my wife. We're going to go to break here momentarily. But shout out to my wife. Yesterday, I get home, and the first thing she says to me, she goes, you know that stuff you were talking about that we have from Lincoln? All the seasonings? That's all yours. She's not wrong because I bought a bunch of like Indian seasonings and stuff. Garam masala and coriander. And yeah, bought it in 2017.
15: You threw it away, right?
14: No, we still have it. We still have it. Like those seasonings aren't going to be good. You got to toss them.
15: Oh my gosh.
14: What are you going to do? All right. Hey, we're going to take a break. That's what we're going to do. We got less than 7 minutes to Factor Bull Crap brought to you by Big G Ace. This is going to be the place where you can win a $20 gift card from Big G Ace. It's all coming up next. When you hear that cue to call, it's at 8:30 at 462-2511. 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
19: 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But now the Centers for Disease Control and Prevention has declared an end to the massive Cyclospora outbreak linked to iceberg lettuce, saying the contaminated products are no longer available in stores or restaurants. In its final update, the CDC said the outbreak caused nearly 13,000 confirmed illnesses in 21 states. The Senior Citizens League projects a 3.5% Social Security cost of living adjustment for 2027. 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

0: That's good. That's good. Yep. How about this one? Now we're going to go to the other side. Kay. Name brand matters. You cannot go off brand.
1: I'm going to go ketchup.
0: Yeah, condiments are number one for me too.
1: Mm-hmm.
0: But on here, I'm going to go peanut butter.
1: I'm not the biggest fan of peanut butter.
0: Really?
1: I'll eat it.
0: See, now
1: I'm not going to turn down like ants on a log. You know what I mean?
0: But see, now when I grew up, peanut butter and jelly was like, I think I had it once a day.
1: Really?
0: Like, as a kid, you know what I mean?
1: I'm probably squeamish about jelly when I was younger. I don't know why.
0: We had
1: a texture thing.
0: In high school, we had a German friend, exchange student, came mm-hmm. to Omaha Benson. And we tried to get her to try a peanut butter and jelly sandwich. She thought we were making a joke on her. They'd never had peanut butter and jelly together. They had peanut butter sandwiches.
1: So it was like weird to her.
0: They were like, ew, no, gross. We're like, no, it's good. Try it. One thing she left here loving was
1: peanut butter.
0: Cookie dough ice cream was another thing she loved. She called it cookie dough.
1: That's right. Other countries don't have any flavor.
0: Dude, I'm telling you. All right. Peanut butter. Now, the reason that peanut butter's on the list for me is the consistency. It's like drywall, that off-brand stuff.
1: Mm.
0: There's like, they take all the oil out of it. You spread it on bread and half the loaf's gone. Number four, soda. Listen, you can buy Dr. Thunder all you want. He doesn't have a medical license, and I'm not trusting him with my afternoon.
1: Yeah, some off-brand soda, like ginger ale.
0: Yeah.
1: We didn't drink. Dude, you know what I realized too? No one else was like this. Everyone else around me had like pop in their house all the time.
0: Yeah.
1: We didn't.
0: No.
1: The only time we had soda in the house is when we were sick.
0: Yeah. And we.
1: It's like off-brand ginger ale.
0: It was always 2 liters where we were too.
1: Same, yeah. We never bought the. Actually,
0: there were no cans.
1: We bought the cans once in a while. My dad went through that phase. I told you he put the cigarette ashes in his Mountain Dew.
0: Gosh.
1: I drank it.
0: I became the dad. I bought one 12-pack, and I saw four or five cans sitting on the counter, half drank, and I was like, we're done. This
1: not
0: is over.
1: Doing that.
0: We're not doing this anymore. It's a waste.
1: Aluminum's bad for you anyway.
0: I'm never going to financially recover from this. Remember that meme 6 years ago? Jeez.
1: Probably like 8 years
0: ago. No, it was 2020. It was the Tiger King or whatever the hell his name was?
1: Oh, probably.
0: Whatever it was. Anyway.
1: Dang.
0: Sandwich Relics. Cookies on the list for things I cannot get
1: sandwich
0: down with.
1: Sandwich cookies.
0: So those little, black Santa napkin. The black chocolate cookies with the white cream in the middle, or the white vanilla cookies, and they've got they kind of look like flowers.
1: We only had the Dollar Tree version of that, so like
0: I don't agree.
1: I think they're fine.
0: They're awful.
1: Glass of milk with it's fine.
0: You call them chocolate cream rounds, but we all know what you're trying to do. An Oreo tastes like an Oreo. The generic version tastes like the box of Oreos
1: in. Don't eat the off-brand expecting it to taste just like Oreos.
0: True. Macaroni and cheese.
1: I don't think we've ever... Wow, I'm privileged. I don't think we ever had off-brand mac and cheese.
0: It is not the same.
1: We've always had Kraft.
0: It is not the same. Number one, ketchup. Heinz, that's the line. Generic ketchup always gives you half a cup of red water first. You squeeze the bottle. Suddenly, your hamburger's been involved in an industrial accident. I just wanted ketchup on my hamburger, please.
1: There's something wrong about Hunt's.
0: Ah, yeah.
1: You're an imposter.
0: Yeah. It's when you go to a restaurant and they have Hunt's, there's a little part of you go,
1: I raise my pinky and I go, ugh.
0: Or when you go to a restaurant and they don't actually have bottles, they have like packets of ketchup and stuff.
1: As long as it's Heinz, I don't care.
0: Okay, all right. So what's your verdict at your house? Which generic food is just as good or even better than the name brand? Let us know. What product absolutely has no business selling itself next to the same brand, too? We'd love to hear from you at 462-2511. You can also pop in on the Facebook page. Scott, Dustin, Michael, let's see here, Bob, Chad, Dawn, Wayne, good morning to each and every one of you. Appreciate you all being here on Facebook on the lives.
1: Hopefully one of you guys call in.
0: It is. And we're going to need you to call in now because it's time for Fact or Bullcrap, your chance to win a $20 gift card on KHAS Radio, brought to you by Big G Ace at 462-2511. Call now. Good morning. Who do we got?
2: Hi, this is Jeff.
0: Jeff, how you doing?
2: I'm good. How are you?
0: Doing all right. You ready to play Fact or Bullcrap?
2: I am.
0: All right. We got three facts for you, Jeff. You just got to tell me which of these three is not true. One, two, or three. If you get it right, you win. It's that easy. You know how to play. Let's get started. Fact number one. The first in-flight movie was in 1975. The first in-flight movie inside of an airplane. Fact number two. Labrador retrievers have so much control over their jaw muscles, they

0: can carry an egg in their mouth without breaking it. Or fact number three, 2% of all eggs produced in the United States are used by Waffle Houses, the restaurant. Which of those three is bullcrap?
1: Three.
0: Number three. Let's see if you're correct this morning. No, Jeff. That, I had to look that up. That is absolutely true. Waffle House uses 2% of all eggs in the United States that are produced in the United States. So appreciate you listening in. Do you know what you know?
2: Waffle House is notorious for fighting.
0: I've never been to
2: Maybe they're breaking all the eggs.
0: We don't have them here. I think the closest one we have is in Missouri.
2: Probably,
0: I think the closest Waffle House, because they basically southeast is where they are. But man, it would be nice to have one. I would trade a Waffle House for three Denny's. You know what I mean?
2: I would love to go to a Waffle House at, are they open at like 2 a.m.?
0: They're open like 24/7 usually.
2: I'd love to go in there and just see a fight. Just once.
0: Don't go see a fight. You go and become part of one.
2: I don't know if they have chicken and waffles.
0: Is that lady over there eating her food and enjoying it? Let's go get her.
2: Not if I run away first.
0: I'd be silly.
2: They can't catch me.
0: Oh, I'm being goofy.
2: I want some chicken and waffles and then watch a fight.
0: That is good stuff. That's good stuff. Hey, Labrador Retrievers do have so much control over their jaw muscles, they can carry an egg inside of their jaw without crushing it. That means number one is bullcrap. The first in-flight movie was not 1975. Do you know what year it was, Bethany? Or at least around what time it was?
2: 72. I don't know.
0: The first in-flight movie was a movie called Howdy Chicago.
2: Oh.
0: And it was shown in a plane in 1921.
2: Okay, I was way off.
0: Yeah, dude. I had to look that up, too.
2: It was shown in 1921. A plane in 21.
0: And it was silent, too. All right, we're going to, don't mind the clicking and the sounds of the aeroplane's motor running. Just enjoy the film.
2: That was their version of watching Shrek in the back seat of a car.
0: Jeez.
2: That's what I had.
0: Road trips with watching Shrek?
2: Yeah.
0: Just the first one, not like number two or three?
2: No, just Shrek or, what was it called? Shark Tales.
0: Okay.
2: That was a weird movie.
0: So when I was a kid.
2: Back in my day.
0: I'm going to do that. Back in my day. We had a TV that was broken. And so like the knob was messed up. So we had a pair of pliers that had to connect to the thing. And then we had a pair that you could like tighten the pliers. I don't know what the type of pliers they were, but you could tighten the pliers onto there. And they never left. So it just stayed on there.
2: Stuck.
0: Yep. And
2: It
0: was fun times.
2: Up until like 2020, we had a TV downstairs in my brother's room that like was from when we first moved in the house in 06, and you had to use pliers.
0: But what I was getting at was we did VHS because we didn't have cable. And we would go to my grandma's house who had cable, and we would record movies. Long play, so you'd get the tape, and you could make a tape, you could do, I can't remember how they would
2: do
0: it.
2: It's like burning CDs?
0: It was like burning CDs, and you could adjust the speed of which the tape recorded. So you could fit 6 hours onto a tape versus 2 hours. It's kind of cool, right? So we would go there, and we would go to HBO or whatever channel she had, and we would record all the movies. Forrest Gump and blah, blah, blah. You know how many times I saw Grease 2?
2: Why Grease 2?
0: That's because I watched it like 100 times as a kid on VHS.
2: That is not a good movie.
0: It's not, Bethany. It's not.
2: The first Grease was the best.
0: The first Grease was really good. Don't get me wrong. There would be no second without the first, but for me,
2: I don't even like musicals, and I love Grease.
0: It's like Van Halen 3, the album. You never even heard of it, had you? Did you know Van Halen had three lead singers? You didn't. You didn't even know that, and that's okay. Not many people do, but the third lead singer, everybody panned the album. It was the first album they ever had that didn't sell a million records.
2: Oh.
0: But I liked it a little bit. It grew on me.
2: You're just loyal to your...
0: Totally. Totally is.
2: What do you call it? Your interests?
0: The brand. Yeah. Hey, in 2 weeks, I'm moving up to the roof, though, and apparently the biggest problem isn't the food. It's not the weather or whether or not they're going to get me back down. It's how I pronounce the word roof or roof. Is it roof like tooth or is it roof like a dog with property insurance? I say roof. Other people say roof. And both sides are completely convinced the other side is raised in a different country, even though we all grew up within 90 miles of Runza. Brandon's going on the roof. The roof? Am I camping on top of the radio station or sleeping next to a Labrador? Well, how do you say it, Bethany?
2: Roof.
0: Okay, good. I say roof too.
2: But yeah. No, you don't. You say roof.
0: Oh, I do say roof. You're right. Roof. Yeah, like a dog.
2: But also, it's like saying soda and pop. I think so too.
0: You know what I do think? What? I think people who say it like me are not
2: rough.
0: We come from rougher childhoods. No, we didn't have wordsmiths in our family. I'll go one step further. We had people in our family who didn't read books.
2: Yeah, yeah. You're picking up on.
0: Roof. Hey, man. That's rough. Let's go to the roof here. Anyway, however you say it, I'm going to be up there starting September 29th, 2 weeks from yesterday. At 8 o'clock, I'm climbing the roof. I'll be up there, the roof, for Heroes for Hunger. We're going to be filling a box truck with food for the Hastings Food Pantry, and I'm staying on the roof, upper shingles, whatever you want to call it, until the truck is full. So bring canned foods, peanut butter, cereal, anything that is shelf-stable and the pantry can use, non-perishable. We will have a list of items in the coming days for you to stock up on. And listen, yesterday I went to St. Michael's Elementary and did a little chat with them. You know what the kids kept saying?
2: What'd they say?
0: So listen, I love my getting up there and talking to them because it always turns to a Q&A. And all the questions always go like this. What are you going to do for water? Well, they'll bring me water. What are you going to do to go to the bathroom? And I go, they're going to get a pulley system for me. And I was joking, of course. The kids didn't laugh. The teachers did. I thought it was hilarious.
2: Oh, my gosh.
0: But then the questions got to, what if it rains? What if it storms? What if there's a tornado? And this one kid goes, what if there's five tornadoes?
2: Oh, I think I saw that on the post.
0: And I go, dude, I think if Godzilla's walking up the side of the building, they may say, Brandon, you might want to think about what we're doing. But I'm going to be up there.
2: You know what I would say?
0: What's that?
2: You're smart. You can figure it out. You'll be fine.
0: I've met your mom. You can figure it out. She's a smart person. That's messed up. All right.
2: You'll be fine.
0: You'll be fine.
2: Just hide under, do you have one of those corn hats?
0: It's true.
2: Just hide under that.
0: I got the corn cob hat.
2: Yeah, that thing's big enough.
0: Indeed.
2: It'll keep you safe.
0: Speaking of Heroes for Hunger, you guys, you don't even know. You don't even know the best part about what we're doing, do you?
2: What?
0: Did you hear about the good news? I don't think we've shared it.
2: What good news? Which good news?
0: We've got a big grand prize coming to Heroes for Hunger this year. A big grand prize? What are you talking about? We're raising food. Oh, yeah, we are. We also told you we're going to have food trucks down there on the ground.
2: Roof.
0: We're risen the roof is what we're doing. And see what I did there?
2: No.
0: So, but what we're going to do is we're going to have food trucks down on the ground. But we're also going to have a table with two boxes. One is going to be for a grand prize. The other one is going to be for a bunch of other prizes. We're going to have a bunch of other prizes. And all you have to do to put your name in the boxes is to donate.
3: What do I need to donate for?
0: Because our grand prize is two tickets to see Nebraska take on Indiana in football on October 10th in Lincoln. All you have to do is bring a food donation to the Hastings Food Pantry down to Heroes for Hunger on September 29th. We'll be down there. Help us fill the truck. Once you do that, stop over to the table, put your name on a piece of paper, your number, put it in the box. We're going to draw for the winners after the event ends. And it could be you that wins those two tickets, the grand prize to see the Huskers take on Indiana. Could be a top 25 matchup on October 10th.
2: Whatever that means.
0: It's going to be the biggest game in Lincoln this year for Nebraska football.
2: Oh, gotcha.
0: And we're giving away two tickets to it.
2: So you got nothing to lose.
0: Indiana won the national championship last year.
2: Oh.
0: Just, what's that mean? They're the best team. They were. Yeah. So
2: right,
0: that's what
2: right.
0: That is our grand prize. That's our what we've got up our sleeve.
2: And all you have to do to be eligible for that prize is donate food, right?
0: Donate. You can stop by and donate. That's all you got to do.
2: Nice.
0: All right. 104.1, 1230 AM, KHAS. We'll take a break. The Old Farmer's Almanac is next. And so are we. We're back right after this. Stay with us.
4: 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Blues guitarist B.B. King and actress Lauren Bacall were both born on this day. So why are no two fall color seasons ever the same? Temperature and soil moisture have big impacts on color intensity. Extreme cold early in the season can kill leaf cells that contain the most colorful pigments. Unusual warmth can dull the colors, and the pigmentation process can be disrupted by a summer drought or an unusually wet fall. For trees that produce vivid reds, sugar maple, dogwood, and certain oaks, sunlight is crucial. For the most vivid coloration, you should hope for bright fall days and cool, crisp nights. That is the Old Farmer's Almanac Radio Report. 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

0: Party Line continues, 8:42, and we are back on the show. Local sports coming up momentarily. And Bethany, I don't know, what are you thinking about this Sloppy Joe? Which one are you looking forward to the most, pumpkin spice stuff or Sloppy Joe?
1: Kind of the Sloppy Joe, just because.
0: Let's do it then. Let's jump in.
1: You bought donuts, and I already had a donut.
0: Okay, let's jump in, if you're ready to do it now.
1: Sure.
0: All right, so here's what we did. Again, if you're listening in, I'm going to throw the camera over to Bethany. Bethany asked, if you don't mind, Bethany asked what it would taste like if we had Sloppy Joe, but instead of using Sloppy Joe, if we used canned chili. So I went and bought about a $4 can of Wolf brand chili with beef in it. It was the good kind. The only kind that was more expensive was a Wendy's. It was like a Wendy's can of brand of canned chili.
1: I bet you that was like $5.
0: It was five and change.
1: I hate to be a diva. This is cold already.
0: It is. I'm
1: It'll
0: so sorry.
1: No, all it's right. Okay.
0: I didn't want to get it too hot, but I did microwave for like a minute.
1: Here,
0: but
1: I don't want to touch your bun.
0: We do got spoons, right?
1: Yes, sir.
0: Sweet.
1: Okay.
0: And I also have something for you here, too, if you want to go really crazy.
1: Okay.
0: Now, I obviously the answer is probably going to be no, because I picked these out of the ground. They have not been washed completely yet, so I wouldn't eat these until we rinse them and wash them out. These were called Peppa Peppers. I told you about these yesterday.
1: Peppa Pig.
0: Now, I saw them. Lindsay picked them up and put them in the bowl, and I was like, oh, my God, I don't even want to show these on the air. That's how sad they are.
1: They look like little pumpkins from here.
0: Don't they? Look at this. How cute is that?
1: How
0: cute is that?
1: How spicy is that supposed to be?
0: I have no idea. So I looked it up, and it's supposed to be like habanero spicy.
1: They look like little tulips.
0: The problem is like they got like a little sunburst on them. You see like how the orange is kind of cool. I'm not sure how they're going to turn out. I've never had one. My brother-in-law gave them to me.
1: When you came up to sniff them, I thought you ate one already.
0: No.
1: There you go.
0: I'll try one with you if... Thank you. If you're willing to try one with me on the air, but... I don't know.
1: Maybe. All right. I need to get water before we.
0: All right. I'm piling up this wolf chili on my buns here.
1: Right.
0: I hate to say this. I've had this before.
1: What do you mean?
0: What do you mean? I've had chili on bread before. Haven't you had a Stromer?
1: True.
0: I'm kidding. All right. Look, that's a chili dog without the hot dog. That's delicious. I'd eat that two times a day.
1: It tastes exactly like I thought it would.
0: It's delicious.
1: It's good.
0: It's good. And it's cold.
1: It still tastes good even though it's cold.
0: Yeah. Now, I'm putting that over there, but I'm going to eat it later.
1: Say, I might take another bite.
0: Yeah.
1: That's not bad.
0: It's not bad at all. All right. There you go. Canned chili on...
1: on bread.
0: Canned chili on buns. And more economical meals here on KHAS Radio.
1: I'm going to definitely pay for that later.
0: Are you?
1: Yeah. But it's good.
0: One of my meals I want to make soon that I've done before, I've talked about it too. I love doing it, super easy, and the kids love it, is taking a pound of ground meat, pork, doesn't matter.
1: Yeah.
0: Taking a onion, pureeing the onion.
1: Oh, fancy.
0: And putting the onion in the meat. Now, it's going to be wet. So then you form it on a tortilla, just the raw meat on the tortilla. And then you cut the tortilla in half and you roll it up. And it looks like a bouquet of flowers. Just meat rolled into what looks like a half of a quesadilla.
1: Okay.
0: And then you bake it. And the meat gets baked all the way through. It's a very thin layer of sausage, whatever, sausage, blah, blah, blah. But then you dip it in like a sour cream-based garlic
1: dip. Oh, my gosh.
0: Dude, it's really the best thing I've ever had in my life. And the kids love it. Lindsay uses Greek yogurt because it's more protein, less fat and stuff.
1: Yeah.
0: But good stuff.
1: Sounds good.
0: Hey, we got Husker volleyball for you today. Top 25 matchup. Creighton taking on Nebraska. Pre-game starts at 5, first serve at 6. It's right here on KHAS. And then the day after tomorrow, we will have high school football for you all across our family of networks. Hastings High taking on York statewide on our television statewide station, News Channel Nebraska, if I can get the words out. That starts at 6:45. They're taking on York in York. I know my good buddy Ron will be at that game watching his grandkids play. St. Cecilia at Amherst. We'll have that coverage of that game here on KHAS Radio. Pregame at 6:45. The kickoff at 7. And, of course, your Central Nebraska Sports Report starts at 6 here on KHAS. And over on Kix, St. Paul at Donovan Trumbull. Pregame at 6:45. Kickoff at 7. That's your high school football schedule for the week. And then, of course, Husker football. North Dakota taking on Nebraska at 6:15 on Saturday. The coverage starts here on KHAS at 2. 104.1, 1230 a.m. I want another bite of that chili sandwich.
1: I was going to say on break I might finish that.
0: That is Super.
1: It's not bad.
0: Super delicious. Super good.
1: Probably not good for your loins, but.
0: No.
1: It's all right.
0: Yeah. Listen, I want to take a moment to say something because it is national. We talk a lot of national days.
1: Yeah.
0: What national day
1: is that?
0: It's National Biscuits and Gravy Week. Should have had
1: biscuits and gravy.
0: Who serves biscuits and gravy in this town that I can get at, 5 in the morning?
1: Oh, I don't know.
0: Exactly. But you're right. Their biscuits and gravy are great. One of my favorites. I wouldn't be an American if I didn't stop for a moment, though, to say thank you. Thank you to the fluffy biscuits, to those peppery sausage gravy. And thank you to every small town cafe that serves enough of it to ruin the rest of your day in the best possible way. Biscuits and gravy is not the prettiest breakfast in America, but might possibly be the most delectable and dependable. It's good stuff. We were at Allen's.
1: Yeah.
0: And we saw cans of biscuits. Not biscuits, but cans of gravy. The sausage gravy.
1: The sausage
0: in
1: it.
0: Oh, man. Throw a little salt and pepper on that. I bet that's good. Hey, we get to local sports. I'm going to eat my chili sandwich here on KHAS. Time now for local sports with KHAS Radio's Brandon Shanahan.
2: For KHAS Radio, I'm Brandon Shanahan. The Adams Central volleyball team picked up another statement win last night, sweeping Aurora in three sets by scores of 25-20, 25-21, and 25-21. The Patriots get the day off today and will take on Central City and Hastings tomorrow. It was a five-set showdown for St. Cecilia last night as they beat Blue Hill 3-2. St. Cecilia won set 1-25-22, then lost set 2, 25-23, and set 3, 25-18, and came back in set 4 to win 25-19 and eventually won the final set 15-10. The Hawkettes improved to 4-4 on the season and will take on Fillmore Central tomorrow. It was tough sledding for the Hastings volleyball team last night, falling to Minden and Grand Island Northwest in two sets apiece at their home triangular. They dropped to 1-11 on the season, and they take on Bennington later this week. On the softball field, St. Cecilia is in action today as they take on Grand Island Central Catholic. The Hawkettes currently riding a three-game winning streak, most recently beating Twin River 11-3, shutting out McCook 10-0, and beating Bishop Newman 2-1 earlier this month. For the first time this season, the Hastings softball team has dropped back-to-back games as they lost to Gretna last night 4-1 at home, making it back-to-back games. They also lost to Gretna East 15-1 earlier this week. Up next for the Tigers is a showdown with McCook tomorrow on the road. The Hastings college football team is back in action this weekend as they make the long road trip to take on Waldorf. The Broncos are fresh off a 38-27 win against Concordia on Saturday, where they had to not only deal with Concordia and a large comeback effort, but also had to deal with weather delays throughout the game that didn't end up getting done until after 8 o'clock. The Broncos take on Waldorf this weekend. Head football coach Matt Franzen was on the Doug and Daddy show earlier this week and talked about what he expects in the matchup.
3: You see the scores and that you can't lie to college kids that, and avoid the obvious. They've struggled. These guys so far haven't been as good as the first two teams that we've played. But I think the good news and the thing that's kind of scary is we played really, really well on Saturday. So now there is a obvious opportunity for a letdown.
2: Kickoff is at 1 o'clock at Waldorf. Nebraska's suspended volleyball match against Missouri at Wrigley Field earlier this month has been rescheduled for Wednesday, September 23rd at John Cook Arena at the Bob Devaney Sports Center in Lincoln. The match will be televised on the Big Ten Network with first serve set for 6 p.m. Based on a mutual agreement between the two teams, the match will start over at 0-0. Luckily, we don't have to wait until then to see the Husker volleyball team as they're in action tonight as they welcome in Creighton. Head coach Danny Busboom Kelly was on the Huskers radio network last night and talked about what she expects from the matchup.
4: Definitely number one is just the rivalry and that everything goes out the window in rivalry games. I learned that when I was at Louisville, Kentucky. So players do things they haven't done before. Teams have, there's a lot more emotion, but Aiden Ames, again, you said it, fantastic middle, great off one foot. We haven't played any great slide hitters yet. She'll be the first one. So can we handle that? And then the transfer from Wisconsin is, Trinity is very unique because she's a high, high flyer. So where she contacts the ball is much different than anybody we've played so far.
2: The Huskers come into the matchup undefeated as the top-ranked team in the country, and Creighton comes in trying to get back on track after losing to 5th-ranked Louisville in 4 sets on Saturday and losing to unranked Rice in 4 sets on Sunday. The match tonight gets started at 6 p.m. in Lincoln. You can find more of today's sports online at newschannelnebraska.com. 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

0: Party line continues, 8:53 Central here on the show, and can't lie, because we didn't turn our cameras off, Bethany. We just totally both finished our own sandwiches during the break.
1: I was debating if I should finish that because I already had a donut and coffee this morning. My stomach's going to be wrecked. But
0: dude, 8:53.
1: That's probably oversharing.
0: Oh, 8:53 and your afternoon is over. Speaking of which, we got some pumpkin spice rolls here. Let's jump on.
1: Oh, no.
0: You don't have to do this if you don't want to.
1: No, I will.
0: So I saw these. Sport. We've been talking PSLs, pumpkin spice lattes. And listen, I might get one when LD Roaster stops by, for the record. I'm being real with you. Like, when he comes by, I might be like, hey, let me get a coffee, because those coffees are delicious.
1: Make a shit out of that.
0: But we did get some fall pumpkin spice rolls, these Little Debbie rolls. And for the record, Little Debbie's so much better than Hostess. It's not even funny. Little Debbie is leaps and bounds.
1: I think Hostess just puts way too much sugar in their desserts. But
0: Hostess, listen, the recipes change all the time. But Hostess was bought out like within the last 10 years. And so they're...
1: By who?
0: I can't remember who the hell bought them out. But they were bought out. And so the people who did Twinkies, the recipe changed, dude. The recipe is not what it was when we were kids. Those Twinkies aren't the same thing you were eating. And I tried Swiss rolls versus Ho-Hos, of course, because Swiss rolls belong to Little Debbie and Hostess has the Ho-Hos. And Ho-Hos are like dry, the chocolate's all cakey, cracked and just old. But what are you going to do? Who doesn't like oatmeal cream pies, though? Oatmeal cream pies are good.
1: Oh, heck yeah. Gotta love those. Ooh-ah.
0: And what do you want to try first, the oatmeal cream pie or the pumpkin spice roll?
1: Let's save the pumpkin spice roll.
0: That is going to be so rich and sugary.
1: So this oatmeal cream pie is supposed to be pumpkin?
0: Yeah. So it's our normal pie. I think it's a normal oatmeal cream pie in that I think the cookie is still oatmeal.
1: Yes.
0: But the cream in the middle.
1: Looks normal.
0: The cream in the middle is...
1: Orange.
0: Orangey. Orangey, glad you had a bite. What do you think of that?
1: It tastes normal. It's just like off.
0: It's just something. Yeah. It's meh. This does not taste as good as a normal one.
1: No, it doesn't.
0: That's what I mean. Like that cream in the middle is not, the mouthfeel isn't, you're not even going to finish that. That's how sad it is. Like, how bad is that? I don't think I'm going to.
1: I don't think I can. Like, it just tastes like, you know when you eat those blonde Oreos?
0: Yeah.
1: That's what it tastes like.
0: Not a fan of them?
1: It's just like I went to another dimension. And they were like, here are oatmeal cookies. And I'm like, there's something off about that.
0: Nice. Went to another dimension.
1: Yeah, I don't like
0: all
1: that.
0: Right. You miss Burger King?
1: Yeah, all the time.
0: Do you?
1: Isn't it crazy? Do.
0: It left and I was like, I'm not even going to miss it. And then I totally do.
1: I miss, I don't know if they still do this, but like in 2016, they had like their dollar nuggets. You could get like 10 for a dollar.
0: Yeah.
1: I don't know. There's probably putty in those nuggets, but it was good.
0: They had a deal.
1: It was some good putty.
0: They had a deal in like 2010, 2011, somewhere around there.
1: Mm-hmm.
0: I used to work Saturdays at my job. I worked at a call center.
1: Ugh.
0: This is before I got in the radio industry.
1: Yeah.
0: And I traded a Friday to work a Saturday. So I'd work Monday to Thursday, and then I'd work Saturday. By myself, nobody else was in there, only taking inbound calls. It was super easy. Watch football, whatever else, you know, between calls and stuff.
1: Yeah.
0: But, yeah, used to spend my time. Spend my time eating that food. So.
1: Oh, you go to like BK?
0: Went to BK and they had a deal. For $7.77, you could get 50 nuggets. Now, I don't know what it averages out to now.
1: Dang.
0: But I went in there and I go, I'll have your $7.77 wing challenge. And they go, sir, it's not a challenge. I go, oh, it's a challenge.
1: It's a challenge to me.
0: I ate all 50 of them on one Saturday afternoon. And
1: it didn't hurt your stomach at all?
0: Oh, it wrecked my entire weekend.
1: I was going to say, because last week I got like a 20-piece McNugget from McDonald's.
0: Mm-hmm.
1: After about 10, I was like, I'm done. I'm tapping out.
0: I was your age when I did this, so this was like 20, 25.
1: Ouch.
0: Not much has changed except my shape. So there you go. But I bring up Burger King for a reason, and their nuggets, because... They're changing something. They've just released a limited edition chicken nugget purse.
1: I saw that.
0: Or micro bag to celebrate their new nuggets. It actually looks like, and it's shaped like a chicken nugget.
1: People just buy anything nowadays.
0: You don't need to put your nuggets in it, but it does seem like it's perfect for them. Could be. It's called the La Nugget.
1: La Nugget?
0: Yeah, like baguette, but...
1: Oh my goodness.
0: Nugget, yes. They're only $4 each, but unfortunately, if... You want one, you're going to have to act fast. The last batch being released today at noon, at 9 a.m. at lanuggetbk.com. It is unclear if they're going to add more in the future. We'll see. Would you walk around with a La Nugget bag?
1: Maybe at another point in time in my life, I would have it just so I could, like, pull it out of my bag and be like, look, I got the BK bag.
0: I got the BK bag.
1: But nowadays, no. I really... I'm not buying that.
0: Could buy it, $4, put it on eBay for $6, make some money back.
1: I bet you there'll be like 100 one day.
0: You're probably not wrong.
1: In the near future.
0: It's National Raisins Day, by the way.
1: Yuck.
0: I know. So it got me thinking, raisins.
1: Yeah.
0: Belong in some foods, but what foods have you seen them in that they have no business being in?
1: In any sort of like tossed salad.
0: If it has mayonnaise, raisins shouldn't be in it.
1: The only time I think raisins belong anywhere is like ants on a log.
0: Okay.
1: You know what I'm saying?
0: So this is a no-go for me.
1: Okay.
0: On these foods. Potato salad, chicken salad, coleslaw, macaroni salad. They do not belong in any of those.
1: No, they don't.
0: What about stuffing?
1: No!
0: Some people swear by them.
1: No.
0: Yes. Curry.
1: No!
0: I don't think I've had it with
1: it. Just going to ruin it.
0: Trail mix.
1: Trail mix is okay.
0: I'll say no because I thought it was chocolate. And it was always a raisin. It's always a raisin. Bread pudding, I'll say yes.
1: Mm-mm.
0: Not a fan of bread pudding.
1: Okay. No, I like bread pudding.
0: Just not a fan of raisins.
1: Don't want raisins in it.
0: Cookies. Oatmeal.
1: No.
0: No? Okay.
1: Please don't. I mean,
0: what about cereal?
1: I don't think I've ever had raisins in my cereal.
0: Do you like grapes?
1: Yeah.
0: Okay. All right. Well, what's your favorite? Green or purple?
1: Green.
0: I like that purple.
1: You like the purple?
0: Like that purple.
1: I thought there was red.
0: No, the green ones are the best ones. They're the sour ones.
1: Yeah.
0: Foods that raisins do make better. And you're going to notice a trend with these foods.
1: Okay.
0: Cinnamon raisin bread. Raisin bran, the cereal.
1: Yeah, I can see that.
0: Oatmeal raisin cookies when properly labeled and not just oatmeal cookies.
1: I guess.
0: Rice pudding. Mm-mm. You have to like it, of course.
1: I love rice pudding.
0: Cinnamon rolls.
1: No, don't put raisins in my cinnamon rolls.
0: If I eat a cinnamon roll and it's a warm cinnamon roll, I'll enjoy it. But if it's cold and I have a cold raisin, no. Not a fan of that.
1: Mm-hmm.
0: How about apple crisp, granola, or trail mix homemade? Hot oatmeal or rum raisin ice cream?
1: Granola or trail mix is fine, but...
0: And then finally.
1: Did you say ice cream?
0: Yeah, ice cream. Rum raisin ice cream.
1: No.
0: Finally, ants on a log.
1: Yes.
0: Ants on a log. The key issue isn't raisins. It's raisin consent. If I know they're coming, fine. If I bite into a cookie expecting chocolate chips and you've got raisins in there, that's betrayal on our hands, mm-hmm. ladies and gentlemen.
1: Someone's going to pay.
0: It's betrayal. We're going to take a break. KHAS. We got the library here. Hastings.

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4: 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The Pioneer Brand Z-Series soybean revolution continues. With even more varieties bred for your growing region, Z-Series sets new standards in yield potential and return on investment. Pioneer, one stand strong. The USDA has announced a new plan to chart a path forward for American renewable energy. Ag Secretary Brooke Rollins says the American biofuels trade outlook has four key pillars, starting with efforts to increase on-road ethanol blending.
5: USDA will identify breakthrough markets like in Latin America and Southeast Asia. They are prime for E10 adoption.
4: Rollins told attendees of the Growth Energy Biofuel Summit that the administration will work to remove restrictions other countries have placed on U.S. crop-based biofuels.
5: These restrictions hamstring growth opportunities for U.S. biofuels exports by limiting their potential uses. It is essential that we open more markets to our U.S. biofuels for on-road transportation, for aviation, and for marine fuel markets.
4: Missouri Extension ag economist Ben Brown says 2027 is expected to be another record cost year for farmers.
6: For fuel, fertilizer, interest rates, all are expected higher in 27 relative to where we were in 26.
4: Eastern Iowa farmer Lance Lillibridge says fertilizer price relief is needed soon.
7: The check engine light is on and the engine's going to blow. We got to do something about it. We don't have 2 years to do something about it. We got 60 days.
4: The impact of data continues to be a topic of discussion among farmers. Brownfield's Kellen Havikin has more from 2026 Husker Harvest Days.
8: Southeast Kansas farmer Ben Beller says he has mixed feelings, but is worried that the heat produced could impact crop health.
9: The heat could help on the right years, and it's going to hurt it on the wrong years. Personally, I guess I'd say I don't know enough yet.
8: South Central Nebraska producer Michael Dibbern says there could be an increase in electrical rates and loads.
10: What we've been hearing over the last few years is that we're kind of running out of electrical power.
8: Northeast Nebraska farmer Greg Anderson says further expansion could reduce water supplies and raise land rates.
11: Farmers want to see their generational farms continue, not sold out to a corporation that could care less, perhaps, about whatever footprint they might leave.
8: From Grand Island, I'm Kellen Havikin for Brownfield.
4: And a new soybean disease threat is emerging in Minnesota. University of Minnesota Extension plant pathologist Dean Malvick says red crown rot has been confirmed in southwestern Minnesota.
12: We found it last year. It's been found in Wisconsin. We suspect it might be spread further than those locations. You know, may well be in other places in Minnesota. We want to know where it is.
4: He says red crown rot has the potential to reduce soybean yields by more than 30%. I'm Mark Dorenkamp with Brownfield Ag News.

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6: 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Quarterback Anthony Calandria coming off a week where he was named the Big Ten Conference's Offensive Player of the Week. And offensive coordinator Dana Holgorsen said this is about what they expected.
7: It's what I expected based on what it looks like in practice. He has incredible practice habits. He attacks every day with, you know, energy and the, you know, desire to get better. So that's what it looks like in practice to me, and that's why I said I expected it to look like that, and it has.
6: As for this game against North Dakota, there's an interesting connection between Rob Orich and the head coach of the Fighting Hawks, Eric Schmidt.
8: Yeah, I got a lot of love in my heart for Coach Schmidt, man. Gave me an opportunity to coach Division I football with him, and then happy to see all the success he's having as a head coach. He deserves it.
6: Orich replaced Schmidt then as the defensive coordinator at San Diego State before coming to Nebraska. 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

0: 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Here in studio, I've got a couple of special guests with you, with us this morning. Of course, Kelly Reisig, Library Director, and Sam Rundle, she's the Programming and Collection Supervisor for the Hastings Public Library. Good morning to both of you, Sam and Kelly.
1: Good morning.
0: Appreciate you guys taking the time to be with us this morning. I erroneously said you were going to be in studio yesterday, and I tagged you on the Facebook post. I don't know if you saw that or not. Halfway through the live, I'm like, oh my goodness, it's not Wednesday. So glad we got you here today. How did summer reading go for you guys? Is it still going on, or did it finish?
2: No, it finished, it's done. But okay. it was excellent. Good. It was a banner year for us.
0: Good. Yeah. So I got to give you guys a shout out for that, because you guys do the summer program, you do the winter reading program, and it's not just for young kids, which is important to remember, of course, but it's for people of all ages, because reading is important.
2: Yeah, absolutely. And we have reading programs now for every age group. Yeah. So there's just no gaps, at least we hope.
0: Kelly, I want to ask you, how long have you been on the job now? More than a year, I believe.
1: Yes, it is more than a year, about a year and a half.
0: About a year and a half now. Yeah. 18 months, it flies. Time definitely flies by.
1: It does.
0: How's the role been for you? And here's what I want to ask is, what have you, in your new role here in Hastings, felt from the community when it comes to how much they love the Hastings Public Library?
1: You know, I just absolutely am amazed at this community, so supportive of the library. And, you know, they still come in and ask about the bathtub, and they go upstairs and check out the bathtub that's been there. So we, you know, it's kind of, we hang on to the old and go to the new, and then they're surprised that we have a makerspace. And, but they're so supportive of the library. Just so many times they've stepped up and supported the library, and it just means the world to us.
0: How's that makerspace coming along? You guys have been doing a lot more events there, I've seen, over the last year, and I think it's amazing what you're doing.
1: Yeah, I mean, I think the thing is it just exposes everyone to technology you normally wouldn't think you have the money to afford. I mean, a lot of people don't. 3D printers and a laser cutter and, you know, Cricut machine and all of the things that you can go down there and use. And we've had small businesses that have used the large format printer and stuff when they're getting started. And so we love those kinds of stories too.
0: I mixed up the makerspace with the green space. I apologize. Oh, okay. The makerspace is amazing with the 3D printer and all you can do down there. But how about that green space? You guys have had events out there.
1: Well, we are really close to our goal. We're at 1.3 million, and we have a sculpture that you can come and take a look at the library. Cal Johnson and his family generously donated that sculpture. It's by Gary Lee Price, and it is a beautiful sculpture called Celebration. And so check it out in the lobby of the library, and it will be placed in the green space when we break ground in April 2027.
0: All right, we're looking forward to that. Coming up before that, here in 2026, you guys have a trunk or treat event happening, and I know we're not even to October yet, but we're less than 6 weeks away.
1: That's right.
0: Let's have it quick. Tell us about the trunk or treat.
2: This is something that we started last year. Kelly very much spearheaded it, where the Trail of Treats kind of dissolved. So we wanted to become involved and be able to involve downtown if they wanted to be. So this year it'll be October 31st from 3 to 5. If you want to talk more about it, certainly can.
1: Well, the big thing, I think it's a really great opportunity for our community, because we know that, you know, I remember last year was my first Halloween, you know, and I drove around and there were little pockets where you'd see one light on. Well, obviously, they're not going to get a lot of trick-or-treaters.
0: Right.
1: You know, so if you want to have that trick-or-treat feeling again, you can come down with a trunk. Also, we have a lot of apartments, a lot of places that they can do that. And so come down, you know, bring your car, trunk-or-treat. You'll see, we had about 1,000 people last year. Yeah. You'll see a lot of kids and have a lot of fun. And it's from 3 to 5. You'll still have your evenings.
0: As a parent of young kids now, one of my first things as my oldest was getting older was, we're going to be the traditional trick-or-treaters. We're going to do it. We're going to do it. And we do every year. But to that point, I was kind of surprised by trunk-or-treating becoming such a thing over the last 15 years or so. But it makes sense, because it allows parents to schedule a time in the afternoon when it's not dark at night. They don't have to send their kids out, worry about who are they with, what are they doing, et cetera, et cetera.
1: Yeah.
0: But it's also, you're seeing a lot of folks take part in the trunk-or-treating and then also still in the traditional trick-or-treating, too. So what a great event, and I appreciate you putting this on last year at the Hastings Public Library, Kelly. And the 1,000 people you saw, I mean, that's amazing. That kind of feedback.
1: Yeah,
2: we were not expecting it.
1: We were not. And the other thing, too, is that I think that when you were talking about me as a director, the Hastings community is so fortunate to have the downtown that we have.
0: Oh, man.
1: It's so beautiful down there. And Christmas celebration, it was absolutely magical down there.
0: Kelly, you and I aren't from here. And right. So, like, when we say that, it's we've got experiences and lived experiences from other places.
1: Yes.
0: Hastings truly doesn't get and understand how amazing its town is, but how amazing the downtown is. It's just a great place.
1: Absolutely. And so we're just excited. Celebration of Lights is coming up. But Trunk or Treat, we feel that as a library, we're an integral part of the downtown. We want to help that energy and that with the green space, the Trunk or Treat events, all those things. And so we were super excited to step up and do this event.
0: Trunk or Treating is coming up, obviously, October 31st, Saturday, 3 to 5 in the afternoon before all the trick or treating happens during the light. Mm-hmm. But you guys need trunks, too. You guys need folks to volunteer to come and hand candy out. And they can have some fun with it, too.
2: Oh, absolutely. They can have a trunk that they decorate and make all crazy and wild if they want to. They can have activities. Or you can just pass out candy.
1: Yeah.
2: You can make it as simple or as fun as you want.
0: It's going to be a lot of fun. Now, spots are free and open to folks, families, or organizations. If somebody's listening in and they work at a nonprofit or they think that it'd be fun to have their business come set up a trunk or treat car to hand out candy, that'd be kind of fun for them. What do they need to do and how do they get hold of you?
2: They can visit our website. There's a button right on the main page where they can sign up. We just need to know a few details. They can also call us, come and see us. We're going to have posters all over town here pretty shortly that have QR codes. So,
0: All right. Now, anything else you want to add about the trunk or treat event you guys have?
1: Well, I'll do a special shout out to the Kensington because they did a fun thing last year. They were the Scooby-Doo, the mystery van. They dressed up the van and they all dressed in costume and they did a wonderful job. So to me, they were an example of just what fun you could really have with it. And so we were very excited.
0: There you go.
1: So, and we also have music.
0: Okay.
1: The community theater provided Halloween music last year and everybody was dancing and having a good time. Yeah. So
0: is that something we're going to get this year too, maybe?
1: Yes, we are.
0: Oh man, that's going to be fun. So 3 to 5 at the Hastings Public Library. It's going to be some fun. October 31st, Halloween, 3 to 5. Trunk or treating. If you want to get involved, check out the Hastings Public Library website. Anything else you guys have coming up other than trunk or treating that you want to chat about?
2: Oh gosh, we always have lots of stuff going on. Yeah. I can say on the 21st, we do have a craft night for adults where they're making cute little pumpkins out of mini Jenga tiles.
0: Is that the rustic pumpkin painting or is that something else?
2: Yep. Okay. Nope, that is it. I was expecting something different, but they're just the cutest little block wood, pieces of wood glued together, and then you paint them. There's all sorts of different ways you can bling them up or keep them traditional. They're really cute. It's free.
0: And you guys have so many different events you have and so many different programs, and all of them are free, including the story time today. You've got chapter chat at 10 o'clock at the Makerspace. Coming up next week, Teen Underground, Fall Family Films. Tell us about some of these.
2: So we've had one film, and we have the next coming up. So it is very much a precursor to our green space, where we can have the large format screen out there. People can come, bring your lawn chairs, blankets. We do provide popcorn and water and things.
0: Is it for kids, for families?
2: Families, anybody. Anybody of any age that likes. The next one is Peter Pan. And then we have Harold and the Purple Crayon, and then Dog Man.
0: There's a lot of stuff. Dog Man's a fun one. I saw that in the theater with my daughter. I've probably seen that movie 6 times now. Such a good one. Golly, such a good show. Hey, if you haven't checked out the Hastings Public Library website, you should, because their event calendar, they've got so much going on, from the Teen Underground we talked about to Steam Tweens. We've talked about that one, Sam. Tell us about Steam Tweens.
2: Oh, it is such a wonderful program. We actually partner with FlowServe engineer interns that come and lead the programs now. But it is based on science, technology, engineering, art, or math. So you could not guess what you're going to do that day. They've had, they've created mazes. We have all sorts of robots and different Spiros and different things that they play with. But then they keep it really simple. You might be building a tower out of spaghetti and marshmallows.
0: You guys have so much fun stuff. And I think what's so great about the library is I get involved with some groups around town, Kiwanis and other volunteer groups. But if there's folks out there who maybe aren't involved, maybe with a community or they're isolated and they want somebody to talk to, you guys have book clubs. You have regular meetings of author talks. I mean, you have so many things that folks can be involved in and take part in. and be connected with their community, to be connected with Hastings, and it's all free.
2: It is. Exactly. And something for people to remember, even if you're not a big joiner, you can come to the library, read the newspaper there, or sit in one of the chairs and read, or just sit in one of the chairs and people watch.
0: And admission is free.
1: Absolutely. The library is one of the last places that you can go without expectation of payment, and everyone is welcome. Mm-hmm. Everybody has a place at the library.
0: There you go. Yep. Got Kelly Reisig, the library director here at Hastings Public Library, and Sam Rundle. She's the programming and collection supervisor. I still owe $30. She hasn't let me off the hook yet for that. I'm kidding, of course. A shout out to you guys for all the great programs that you put together and really thinking about how can we attack this and not leave any group in our community out, whether it's tweenagers, as you talked, STEAM for tweens, for example, the young kids who are 3 to 5, and our seniors who are still a part of our community, too. So thank you guys so much. Anything else you want to add before we go?
2: We do have some Senior Planet classes coming up again for iPhone and Android.
0: When is that?
2: I'll have to take a peek. I know it's in October, and we've moved some dates around to avoid Senior Fest, but
0: let's
2: I
0: talk
2: can
0: about
2: get
0: it.
2: To those. Yep.
0: Let's talk about it next time you come in.
2: Yep,
0: sounds good. All right. Okay. Kelly Reisig and Sam Rundle, Hastings Public Library, thank you so much.
2: Thanks for having us.
0: 104.1, 1230 a.m. We'll take a break. Crack open the mailbag right after this. 462-2511. Our phone lines are open, waiting for you to call in. 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

0: KHAS 922 Central, back on the show. Good morning. You're on hold, but yes, you're live.
1: I'd like to wish Gene Rapp a happy birthday today.
0: Happy birthday to Gene.
1: Right.
0: All right. Hey, appreciate you calling in.
1: Have a good day.
0: You too. We'll talk to you later. Happy birthday to Gene out there listening in. KHAS Radio.
2: Happy 21st, right?
0: That's right.
2: 21st was not my year.
0: That joke ever gets old to people?
2: No.
3: It's my 39th birthday again.
2: Everybody wants to be 20 again for some reason. I don't.
0: You know what's scary?
2: What?
0: Is when the age that people joke around when they're old and they're like, I'm 39 again. And they say 39 and you realize you're older than that. Oh, God.
2: Oh. I mean, you're not too far off from 39.
0: Yeah. And going faster and faster by the day.
2: Oh, my gosh. You know what, though? Like 5 years ago, I thought 5 years is never going to come. That's going to take forever. Now I'm like, 5 years is going to be here tomorrow.
0: When you set your five-year plan and you're looking at like the last five-year plan you had set up and you're like, I didn't eat any vegetables.
2: I don't think I've ever made a five-year plan. It's just hitting me at 25 that like, oh, time does pass.
0: When you're 30, you're going to remember this time and you're going to say, wow, I should have made a five-year plan. Because
2: oh
0: I was also 30 looking back at 25 saying the same thing.
2: In my case, though, I feel like I get better as I age. So I'm not
0: saying
2: I'm not
0: I don't.
2: Afraid. Lucha. Well, no, because some people, like, their glory days are when they're young, you know?
0: No, you're, you don't want to be that guy.
2: Yeah,
0: or
2: no.
0: Gal.
2: You don't want to peak in your 20s or in high school.
0: No, that's the worst.
2: I'm glad I didn't.
0: Hey, have you seen Jack? Yeah, he's down there at the edge of the bar. You know what I mean? Like, hey, didn't he have four touchdowns in the state championship game?
2: Especially in this town, man. You ever been to a bar in this town, like, past 10 o'clock?
0: No. I haven't been in a bar past 10 o'clock since I was 21 years old.
2: Let's keep it that way.
0: Yeah. Yeah, you're not missing much, I don't think.
2: No, you're really not.
0: Grandma used to say nothing good happens after midnight. I think she was right. Good morning. You're on Party Line.
4: Yes, I have for sale a Afghan, and it is it's red, white, and blue, so it's the patriotic colors. And it is new. It took probably about 2 or 3 weeks to create this. It is of the ripple design, and I do have pictures of it if anybody would like to see it. It's for $100, and it's made of a soft acrylic yarn that actually sparkles. You'd have to look at this in person to understand how pretty it is in the light. It's large enough to cover yourself if you're laying in a chair or on the couch enjoying the TV. It's located in Hanson, 402-984-3327. And I would be glad to deliver it to Hastings or Donovan if somebody needs to, doesn't have the transportation. But do call and ask for pictures. This is really kind of a unique item.
0: All right. We'll get that listed for you.
4: Thank you very much.
0: I appreciate calling in. And she called in yesterday, and she listed this. We did list it on our Facebook page with the pictures. And it does shimmer and shine, that red, white, and blue Afghan.
2: I forgot to put it up on our when we list the Party Line listings on our website. I forgot the pictures on our website. But I'll put it up on there today.
0: On Facebook, though, they're listed there.
2: Facebook,
0: yeah, check it out there. Again, that number, 984-3327, 984-3327. And it is a good red, white, and blue Afghan. All right, we're going to get into what folks are trying to get rid of today. What do you say, Bethany?
2: Let's do
5: mail
2: it.
5: Mail time.
6: Mail time.
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0: Dehydrated.
1: I'm telling you. 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I feel like we're in a convection oven in here.
0: It's a little warm.
1: Oh, it's hot.
0: Yeah.
1: Yeah, it's hot. I'm sweating. I got sweat rolling down my back.
0: This is the first time, though, that I haven't felt like I was going to start shivering. It's been cold in the office during the summertime.
1: They turn the heat on. That's why it's hot now.
0: Now it's hot.
1: All right. Hey, somebody's got a mini bolt rolling motor. $250. They've also got a charbroil electric grill.
2: We read that one.
1: Oh, no. Kids four-wheeler?
0: There we go.
1: Okay, new items. Kids four-wheeler. It's got a new battery and a riding lawnmower. $50 a piece. I think those are for kids. 834-0291. 402-834-0291. 0291.
0: Don't you love when it's so hot that you can't read?
1: I'm telling you. 42-year-old oak table, 2 leaves and 2 chairs, $600 at 469-2554. 469-2554. I need one of those state fair. That's what I was looking for. The state fair misting machines they have. You know what I'm talking about?
0: Oh,
1: the little fans.
0: Yeah, that would be nice.
1: Dude, until the water gets
0: in
1: the board.
0: Speaking of the state fair, we never got our chairs back.
1: We're never going to get those chairs back.
0: Okay. We usually got them back.
1: Yeah, Brad took them.
0: Okay.
1: Probably put them at the old studio. He's probably got some speakers sitting on them.
0: Yeah, there's going to be some mouse crap on them when we see them next time.
1: Yeah, it's true.
0: It's fun.
1: Hey, 10-horsepower Johnson boat motor. $175. 463-4446.
0: Johnson.
1: 463-4446.
0: Sorry.
1: How about a 2x4, $3 a piece? They've got a bunch of them, or a few of them. And then a large dog kennel for $40, 759-2232. 759-2232.
0: You said 2-2.
1: You're like, Brad, you said duty. I can't say the word duty every time. He's like,
0: it's actually so funny, though, because he's such a, like, smart guy. You would never expect him to, like, laugh about something stupid like that.
1: To be sophomoric?
0: Yeah.
1: Oh, he's very sophomoric. But in all the good ways. All the good ways.
0: We got a brand new enhanced vision Merlin. That's Ultra HD 22-inch magnifier for visually impaired people. It's $125, 402-802-0315. 402-802-0315. Someone else has 8 used boat anchors asking $25 a piece. One of them is a prop. You can get a hold of them at 531-361-5321. 531-361-5321. And our good buddy Don has a Western hat size 7/8 asking $50. And they've also got a Chevy 99 driver's door. It's a crank window on that, $50. And a blackjack book called Knockout, $3. 402-469-7134. 402-469-7134. You know, I'm going on vacation for the first time in 3 years this weekend.
1: How's that going to go?
0: Well, we're staying at a hotel where they have like...
1: Where are you going? You don't make me ask him.
0: Minnesota.
1: Twin Cities, big town, small town?
0: I believe it's like a bigger town just right outside of Minneapolis. I'm tagging along. It's someone else's trip and they told me to tag along. But
1: nice.
0: Because they're going to a concert and I don't have tickets for the concert. So I think I'm going to meander down to the gambling side of the hotel.
1: Oh,
0: even though
1: nice.
0: I don't gamble.
1: Nice.
0: I kind of want to just go to people watch. I want to see people lose money. I don't want to lose money.
1: Yeah, that's the best way to do it. That's the best way to do it, yeah. That's why I do that on YouTube. I watch other people gamble.
0: Yeah.
1: That way I don't have to. It's the best way.
0: But it's more fun in person, I feel like.
1: Oh, 100%.
0: People watch.
1: 100%. Hopefully I don't have cigarettes up there, though.
0: I think that's a thing of the past. Every time I see people spark up a cigarette, I'm like,
1: well, they don't
0: still smoke that?
1: They don't have smoking in Grand Island, but they did grandfather it in Council Bluffs.
0: Mm-hmm.
1: Like at the, I don't know if it was Harrah's or whatever one's over there now. Can't remember the name.
0: Hmm.
1: Bluffs Run or whatever.
0: Honestly, I wouldn't mind it if it was smoking, though. I'm so used to the smell of cigarette smoke, I don't really care.
1: It gives me a headache now. Secondhand smoke gives me a headache. Yeah, yeah.
0: It makes me...
1: I hate the smell on your clothes.
0: I feel like

0: ashes kind of make my allergies act up, but okay. I mean, I don't really like the smell on my clothes, but I'm used to it.
1: I can see that.
0: Meh.
1: All right. No.
0: I see the trauma in your eyes.
1: No. But listen, you drink one Dr. Thunder with a little bit of cigarette ash in there, you know what I mean?
0: Yeah. Hey, we didn't try our pumpkin rolls.
1: Oh, no, we did not. Let's try.
0: I'm kind of excited for these ones. I feel like these ones will be decent.
1: These are fall pumpkin spice Little Debbie rolls. You can buy them at Allen's or...
0: You get the camera on.
1: Russ's. I don't have the camera on, but I do now.
0: It's okay.
1: And
0: sometimes I'm kind of relieved when the camera's not on. Just a little. I don't want to see my face.
1: I love it when we get texts. They're like, camera, fix the camera.
0: I know.
1: Come on, dum-dum.
0: Sometimes I'm like, it's nice to have a break from having my face up on there, but okay.
1: All right, this smells actually like pumpkin spice. Well, more like pumpkin.
0: Smells like a lot of chemicals. Artificial flavor.
1: Yeah, it smells like a lot of artificial flavors. You're not wrong.
0: It's such an American smell. I don't know. Okay.
1: There's no unsus way to take a bite.
0: Hey, that's not bad. Sus of your sus.
1: It's not bad.
0: I knew it would be better.
1: That is... The pumpkin spice in the... I can taste pumpkin spice in the whipped
0: pumpkin
1: cream.
0: Pumpkin spice rolls.
1: Do you think the pumpkin spice flavoring is in the cream, too?
0: I don't think so. I think that's just regular.
1: That after flavor's got some chemical to it, don't you?
0: Yeah, it does. Oh, Little Debbie's and Hostess, they both kind of have like a... That's such an American taste.
1: Ugh. Yeah, I don't like that. That was a good cake. Nice, soft mouthfeel. Yeah. And then the aftertaste is nothing but chemicals. I'm gonna feed those to my kids. Yeah. Got you some cakes, kids.
0: Man, that tastes like nothing but chemicals. Give it to the children. You know what my favorite thing is? Is last year on Halloween, I had like no trick-or-treaters because of where I lived at the time. But I got these kids Capri Suns. I got the mini like bags of chips and Gushers.
1: You ate all that stuff by yourself, didn't you?
0: I did. I only had one like group of trick-or-treaters. They were like, they looked like they were in high school. But I was like, yeah, take as much as you want. They were like, you're so cool. And I'm like, I know.
1: I'm one of the cool guys. I'm the cool mom.
0: Yeah.
1: Oh, no.
0: I'm not a regular mom. I'm a cool mom. You got to watch Mean Girls.
1: How come the cool mom when I was a kid was always like smoked Virginia Slims?
0: Wore a juicy tracksuit.
1: A tracksuit, or she had those pants that they used to have with the,
0: the baby fat?
1: No. Where your ankles come out, the leg holes. There was like a little rubbery,
0: showing ankle,
1: stretchy.
0: Huh?
1: Well, listen, dude.
0: What are you talking about?
1: There was a thing to keep your feet in. Like, there was like a belt almost at the bottom to keep your feet in. You know what I'm talking about?
0: No.
1: It's going to drive me mad now.
0: I have no idea. I was like, are you talking about capris?
1: No, I'm not.
0: Because that was a thing. Can't believe. Bro, I'm so glad I wasn't. I don't know.
1: What do you mean?
0: Capris were around, I didn't realize I had fat ankles. So I got to like, I guess, enjoy having capris for a little bit. But now I'm like, I'm not showing my ankles. Them's just chubby. I got cankles.
1: Listen. I've never noticed, but I will also say this.
0: You've never seen my... No. Nobody looks at my ankles. I make sure of it.
1: But I'll say this. I've got my own genetic problems in my life. We all are... Listen, it's a crapshoot. You don't get to choose. You didn't roll the dice. Somebody else did.
0: Dude, you know what I was talking about with my friend's mom? She's asking me how tall I was. I'm like, I'm 5'1", which means that when I start shrinking when I'm older, I'm going to like... I think I could get on disability for being a little person when I start shrinking once I get older.
1: Now you're starting to sound like somebody in my family.
0: Hey, it's worth a shot. Who knows what the prices are going to be like when I'm older?
1: Oh, man.
0: It's come to this.
1: Golly, goodness gracious. Let's take a break. We'll be back right after this. We'll get to more of what you're looking for in selling. On KHAS Radio.
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0: back on Party Line here on KHAS. You've been waiting patiently. You are live on the show. Good morning.
1: Hey, Brandon. How you doing?
0: Hey, Don. Haven't heard from you in a while. How you been, bud?
1: Well, I just sat here and listened to your melee. What I want to put on today is I got that round oak 42-inch table. It's got the pedestal fan. It's got wheels on it. And it's was my grandmother's, so probably in the 50s. I don't have any extensions for it, but two can be added if you have some. I'd like to have $50 for that.
0: All right.
1: Then I still have that rusty walls race car tire off of this NASCAR. And it probably come from Kansas Raceway. I had a small collection. I got the flag. I've got the tire. And it's 15-inch, and it's about 12 inches across. It's got the signature of the team on it. And his car number is number 2. And I'm guessing this is probably from the 70s. And I'd like to have the $50 for that.
0: How much for that one?
1: Last time, okay, go ahead.
0: How much did you say for that one?
1: 50.
0: 50. Okay, go ahead.
1: I wanted more for it, but trying to make space.
0: Yes, sir.
1: And last thing I have is that drive shaft. It come from a 2007 F-150 pickup. And I think I paid $100 for it, and it turned out it was a bearing someplace else that was making the noise. I'd take $50 for that also. 469-7134.
0: 469-7134. We'll get it listed for you, Don.
1: And we can pull that other stuff off.
0: All right, we'll take all the other stuff off for you.
1: Okay, thank you.
0: Thanks, buddy. Appreciate you, bud. Hope you have a good one. Happy Wednesday. Happy Hump Day. KHAS. Got a bunch of stuff there for him. Had some other calls drop off. If you tried to call in, you can get in now. Our phone lines are open. 462-2511, 462-2511 is the number to call. All right, September 29th, I'm going back on the roof, 8 a.m., Heroes for Hunger. It begins here at KHAS, and once I go up there, I stay up there until we fill a box truck full of food for the Hastings Food Pantry. We need non-perishable food, canned food, cereal, peanut butter, pasta, boxed meals, rice and beans, more. Boxes are preferred if you can. Schools, churches, and businesses are already getting involved. Now we need you. Grab a few extra items the next time you're at the store, and then keep them at home and bring them to us on September 29th when we start Heroes for Hunger. Let's fill this truck and finally, hopefully, get me down. Last 2 years, it's been about 3 days. We'll see how long it takes this year. We're going to have a bunch of folks up there already helping out. And, of course, LD Roasters Coffee will be here. Mean Bone Barbecue will be here. Mobile Bus Battle Arcade will be here. It's going to be some fun. We'll also have a couple of boxes where you can put your name in. After you make a donation, bring some food in to donate. Put your name in each of the boxes. One box will be for gift cards and freebies and giveaways from local businesses. The other one will be for our grand prize. 2 tickets to Nebraska football taking on Indiana October 10th in Lincoln. Could be a top 25 matchup, potentially. It'll definitely be a top 10 team in Indiana coming to Lincoln, making the trip, and hopefully the Huskers to avenge a loss from last year. We shall see. But you could be the winner of that grand prize. 2 tickets to the Huskers taking on Indiana in Lincoln on October 10th. And you can only win them by stopping by Heroes for Hunger, September 29th.
2: And you don't lose anything if you throw your name in there.
0: Well, if you go to Lincoln and we lose, you lose 4 hours.
2: Okay. But I mean, like, I'm joking. You don't lose anything by trying to get the tickets.
0: No, you don't.
2: You just
0: don't.
2: Drop off some food and
0: make your community
2: throw
0: better.
2: Your name in. Yeah.
0: And, yeah, chance to win. It's a trying to sweeten the pot for you, so to speak. 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
2: And listen, if you're confused about what to get for the food drive still, you can always refer back to our video. Brandon went shopping.
0: our video. I mean, the biggest thing is this, is non-perishable canned goods, number one.
2: Mm-hmm.
0: After that, you could talk about box meals, pasta, rice, cereals.
2: Powder.
0: Powdered milk, canned milk. Mm-hmm. Those two things, evaporated milk or powdered milk, both of those are very good.
2: Yes.
0: And they can go a long way.
2: Maybe some Pepto-Bismol.
0: Yes. And one thing we in the video we talked about, too, was flour, sugar, those types of things. So folks can bake. They can make breads mm-hmm. and noodles and cakes instead of buying them, having to waste so much money on them. Because let me tell you, lordy, these cakes right here that I bought,
2: yeah,
0: they're like $4 a box.
2: I was going to say, which I remember like 2 years ago, those kinds of snacks being like $2.99.
0: We used to be able to get, boxes of them for like two for a dollar.
2: Now you're just bragging.
0: It was the 90s. It was a different time.
2: Yeah.
0: And I'm sure folks back in the day were like, 38 cents, you know. Good morning. You're on Party Line.
3: Hey, Brandon.
0: Ron, how's it going?
3: You were talking earlier about biscuits and gravy.
0: Yes.
3: Sometimes you need gas, stop at Coach's Corner and try their biscuits and gravy.
0: Okay. Now, I've had Coach's Corner pizzas before, really good, but not their biscuits.
3: It'll surprise you. Those pants you were talking about were called stirrups.
0: Stirrups.
3: My sister used to wear those.
0: Yes, those are the ones. Stirrup pants. I'm glad I'm not crazy.
3: Now I got a couple little things I want to try to mention, if you don't mind.
0: Of course, go right ahead.
3: I'm old. I remember when I was a kid, and I still remember the Pearl Harbor. It happened before I was born, but it was one of those things that you just don't ever forget. I went to Hawaii for the first time in 1986. We stayed at the Rainbow Hilton. We went to the Polynesian Cultural Center, and they gave us some stories. And when they announced how they were going to explain it to us, they said, we're going to first explain it to you in Japanese and then in American. And I thought, why Japanese? They're the ones that caused Pearl Harbor.
0: Okay.
3: And it just kind of stuck in me, kind of ruined my evening for the whole show. And the first thing they said, we're going to do it in Japanese. And then when I left the building, there was a guy wearing a shirt that he says, Sony, Panasonic, Mitsubishi, Subaru. Made by the people that gave us Pearl Harbor. Mm. Still remember, sticks in my head. I hope the young people today remember 9/11.
0: Mm. Yeah, I appreciate you calling in, Ron, and hope you have a good one. I'll say this. Here's what I'll say. When I was a kid, I got bit by a dog, and I was messing with him. He was in my yard, I was in his yard. I was messing with him. He was on a chain, and I knew this dog. He was in my neighborhood, and I've petted the dog. I've been in there to mess with him a little bit. When he wasn't on his chain. But this time he was on his chain, and he was protecting his territory. And I went in there and I messed with him, and I got bit. It bit my leg. I still got a little scar on my knee, just a tiny one. But after that, I knew not to mess with that dog on the chain. But it didn't make me afraid and scared of dogs for the rest of my life. I understood that sometimes things happen, but it doesn't ruin the entirety of dogs for me forever.
2: I'm going to say I'm part Japanese. I don't...
0: Yeah.
2: Yeah.
0: I get it. I understand. I get it. Hey, we're going to take a break, our final one of the hour. We'll be back commercial-free right after this on KHAS.
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0: KHAS 949 Central, back on the show here on KHAS Radio's Party Line. 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
1: We got a Hamilton Beach microwave. $15. Can't beat that.
0: Ham it up with the microwave.
1: That's one of the things I hate spending money on is like kitchen appliances.
0: You have to be careful. So you're 25. If I could give you any amount of information and life experience that I could share with you. Be careful, to your point, of the money you spend on kitchen appliances, because what they're going to do is they're going to be pushed away in a cupboard above your refrigerator, and you will see them once every 3 years.
1: I know.
0: I forgot I had a food processor. It happened to me yesterday. Like, I was like, oh, we can make salsa this weekend.
1: But you know what? After moving the first time out of my mom's house was different because you just have the stuff that's in your bedroom.
0: Yeah.
1: But once I moved out of my first apartment, I don't think I want to buy anything for at least a year. Yeah. There's so much stuff.
0: It's true.
1: How much crap do I have? Anyway, we got a Hamilton Beach microwave for $15. 308-850-7410. 308-850-7410.
2: I just wanted to sell a microwave. She went on a diatribe about
3: That's great.
1: Actually, though, I got like this like mediocre microwave from Walmart, I think from 2022. Still works great.
0: Hey.
1: I mean.
0: That's saying something.
1: Yeah.
0: Because stuff breaks so easily now.
1: Yeah,
0: so you got something that's worked that long. That's crazy. I've got... I bought an air fryer in like 2020.
1: Yeah.
0: And it was kind of a smaller one. It cost like $120.
1: Did you get one
0: of the cheaper one? It was a cheaper one.
1: Yeah. It didn't have like the, it wasn't like a toaster oven.
0: No.
1: Yeah. The cheaper air fryers don't.
0: Yeah. But then I had a company reach out to me in 22 and they were like, hey, can we send you this? I was like, yeah, $180. They sent me an air fryer.
1: Nice.
0: I didn't do a video for it because I was like, you're not going to pay me. I'm not going to do your video.
1: Dang.
0: But they gave me an air fryer. Things working just fine.
1: Oh, I thought you were going to say, it's in my basement. I don't use it.
0: The one we bought definitely got its money's worth out of it.
1: Really?
0: How much bacon I baked into that thing.
1: Oh. I heard, though, oh my gosh, I don't know what I did to my TikTok For You page, but now I'm like health. I'm on health TikTok, and it's like all these doctors saying, don't buy this, because this has carcinogens in it. And I'm like, everything is going to kill me.
0: Yes.
1: It's overwhelming.
0: Yep. I heard somebody say, if you live long enough, you're probably going to get cancer.
1: Oh, yeah, for sure.
0: Yeah.
1: And you know what?
0: We're not meant to be here forever. That's the point I'm making. You know what I mean? Like these scare. And to your point, like you scroll on TikTok, it doesn't matter. Like end of the world stuff, politics.
1: Yeah.
0: Don't eat this. Bacon is bad for you. Or don't cook with this. You'll have these kind of carcinogens. Like all that stuff is out there to scare the hell out of you.
1: Yeah. The only thing that's been useful is knowing like what's got recalled.
0: Yeah. Hey, even you'll even see scare tactics with AI. You know what I mean? Like these doomers with AI. Man. There's some truth to it, to be sure. But it's still folks that are just dooming it.
1: Off subject, there are some like TikToks where I'm like, this is clearly AI. It'll have like maybe 1,000 comments and nobody will pick up that it's AI.
0: None of them.
1: And then I start thinking, it's not that I'm smarter. It's that I'm chronically online.
0: Yep.
1: I think I'm online too much.
0: What scares me about videos like that is when I see it and I go, oh my goodness, what if this was a political video?
1: Yeah.
0: And nobody realized it wasn't real because we're not too far from those days.
1: That's one of my fears is like someone could have scammed my mom in a couple years. You know what I mean? Like knock on wood.
0: Mm. I received the craziest. Listen to this. I don't know if I brought this up.
1: What?
0: I received the craziest scam email I ever received in my life.
1: What is it?
0: It was so specific. They said they came. We're a literary agent from Manhattan with blah, blah, blah. I looked it up. They were all real. It was all real website and everything. Brandon, it said, we loved your book. Your book was great. On the way you told your story and blah, blah, blah. We'd love to work with you for a second one. And I'm like, this is amazing. This is great. Their email address was at AOL.
1: AOL?
0: That was the only thing within the whole process that was the red flag to me or a yellow flag was that this isn't coming from an actual company because it would be blah, blah, blah at blah, blah, blah publishers. It wouldn't be at AOL. So it was somebody that was trying to scam. But they did a really good job. AI is working in there. So if they could catch even me, and it took me to the end, and I'm not a smart person either. I feel bad for what's going
1: to
0: happen.
1: I think you just have to be more skeptical about what you get in your email, especially.
0: Hi, Mom, it's Jeremy. How do I know it's Jeremy? Like, seriously.
1: Yeah, you know there's those. Really, they'll call you and then they'll have like a recording of your loved one's voice saying, we have him captured.
0: You know what I'm going to do? I'm going to make a recording of my voice tomorrow.
1: Yeah.
0: I'm going to play it for you. I'm going to do my voice AI'd. So I'm going to have it replicate my voice and see if you can tell.
1: Okay.
0: I mean, obviously we'll be able to tell, but.
1: That would be a good segment.
0: It's going to be crazy. Yeah.
1: Yeah.
0: We'll do that. It'll be fun.
1: Spot the AI.
0: It'll be fun. Good morning. You're on Party Line.
3: Yes. I've got tickets for Saturday's game for sale.
0: All right.
3: Two of them on the east side, 36 rows up, 55 each.
0: All right. And your phone number?
3: 463-2924.
0: 463-2924.
3: Right.
0: We'll get it listed for you. Two tickets to Huskers taking on North Dakota and Lincoln East Side, row 36. $55 apiece. 463-2924. 463-2924. That's about as close as face value as you're going to get. I think it's probably maybe even lower than face value. I think the tickets cost more than that. I think they cost like $60.
1: I'm so glad that you know your sports, because when he said tickets this weekend, I'm like, where?
0: What's he talking about?
1: What game?
0: What is happening this weekend?
1: I don't understand.
0: All right.
1: I don't know my sports.
0: Goodness, that's all right.
1: I know man hit ball. And he gained point.
0: Man hit ball, he go far.
1: He gained point.
0: All right. Hey, we were looking at the latest numbers for Heroes for Hunger for food insecurity in our county. And the latest numbers we have are from 2023. Do you know what that tells me?
1: We haven't been keeping up with...
0: Well, it's not we haven't been keeping up. I know you're getting at.
1: Yeah.
0: We don't know what the numbers are right now. And they're probably worse than what we're looking at.
1: Oh, they're definitely worse than 2023.
0: Think about your grocery bill. I think my weekly grocery bill has jumped $80 to $100 over the last 2 years.
1: I believe it.
0: It's nuts. So what I'm getting at with this was in 2021, in Adams County, 3,400 people were considered food insecure, about 11 or 12%. In 2023, that jumped from 3,400 to 4,800, nearly 5,000 people
1: were
0: food insecure. Which, what does food insecure mean? It means they don't know where their food is going to come from to get them to the end of the month. They may have enough to get them to the 22nd or 23rd, but they've got a crunch on their hands with their budget, and they're not sure they're going to have enough money to get their food to feed their family through the end of the month.
1: Are we talking Adams County?
0: Adams County. This is just here in the county.
1: Yeah.
0: You got about 32,000 people here in the county. And of that, you're talking 15%. And those are from 2023.
1: Mm-hmm.
0: Those numbers are probably more than that.
1: I would guess it's jumped about... maybe close to 10%, and but I could be wrong.
0: 16, 17%, that's about 1 in 6.
1: Mm-hmm.
0: 1 in 6 people. I tried to say that yesterday at St. Michael's. I tried to explain it this way. I go, 1, 2, 3, 4, 5, 6. 1 out of 6 of you is food insecure. That's how it works. And I go, if you were on the playground at recess and you saw a kid sitting on the edge and he was sitting by himself and not having fun and you're having fun, you know what I used to do when I was a kid? I used to go over and say, hey, Timmy, you want to come play with us? You look like you're not having fun. That's what we're called to do in our community, too. If somebody's on the out fringes of our society, we should help them, right? That's what we're called to do.
1: I feel like we still have to kind of explain it to adults in that way.
0: Dude, these kids were on it, man. To your point, they were on it.
1: Yeah.
0: I'm feeling good about this. Hastings Public Schools, Hastings Catholic Schools, Adams Central, they're all helping out in a big way.
1: God, I love it.
0: Local churches are helping out.
1: Well,
0: First United Methodist Church,
1: and
0: the Berean
1: Church. Everybody's about a paycheck away from having something really bad happen to them financially. So if you can help.
0: That's your point. To that point, it's always somebody else until it's you.
1: Especially now, like the gap is closing. I've seen so many people on TikTok saying like, I got, let go at my job. And then 72 hours later, I had to live in my car.
0: I was scrolling. I was talking on Facebook. I was scrolling on Facebook. This girl, she was out of Oklahoma. She was like, I do not have enough money to pay for gas to get me to work. Like, this is no making sense. Like, it used to cost this, now it costs this, is what she's saying. She was screaming, and I'm like, goodness gracious, it's affecting people in a crazy way.
1: I filled up $30, barely filled my tank. That's probably because it's $30. I drove to Grand Island and back, and I was, like, close to half a tank.
0: Yeah.
1: It's just...
0: It's crazy. Wild.
1: Things are not going as far as they used to, but on the bright side, that's what Heroes for Hunger is about.
0: Yep. And we couldn't do Heroes for Hunger without our superhero sponsors, Mary Lanning Healthcare, Your Care, Our Inspiration, and Connett Auto Care. 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Got to say a big thank you to our local sponsors for the day. After we say thank you to our listeners for listening in, we appreciate each of you taking part in what we do.
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0: Bringing you party line here on the show.
1: One more call?
0: We do. We got time for one more call. Good morning. You're our final call of the day.
4: Well, how are you?
0: Doing all right. Is this Jeannie?
4: Yes, it is. I'm sorry to be so late, but I've been trying to get in.
0: That's all right. How's Tom doing? Being ornery?
4: Pardon?
0: Being ornery?
4: Absolutely.
0: There you go. That's the only way to do it. Hey, what you got for us?
4: I have a brand new Scheels stocking cap. Paid $20 for it, and I would like to have tan.
0: Okay.
4: And it's tan, and we will have green tomatoes for anyone that wants to just come and get them.
0: Green tomatoes for free, is that right?
4: Pardon?
0: Are you giving them away or are you selling them?
4: Oh, we're selling them.
0: How much?
4: We're giving them away.
0: Giving
4: them
0: away.
4: You have to pick your own.
0: You got it. Free green tomatoes. Just got to come pick them up. Pick your own.
4: They have to just pick them up the branch, and it might be a couple days before we tear up the vines, but they can sure have them.
0: You got it. And that's 462-4814.
4: Absolutely.
0: You got it, Jeannie. You have a good one. We'll talk to you tomorrow.
4: And you too. Thank you.
0: All right. KHAS 104.1, 1230 AM here on the show, saying goodbye to you for a Wednesday. Can you believe it? We're already Thursday. Isn't that crazy? Isn't that wild?
1: Not Thursday just yet.
0: No. Once party line's done, Thursday.
1: That is not how that happens. I still have to post the mailbag for Wednesday.
0: 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We'll take a big break, hand it off to Brad Beam, and we'll see you tomorrow. 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KHAS. 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
6: ABC News, I'm Sherry Preston. The Federal Reserve is expected to raise interest rates this afternoon by a quarter point. If it happens, it would be the first rate hike since 2023 and comes amid stubborn inflation, especially for fuel. Here's ABC Chief Business Correspondent Rebecca Jarvis.
7: You don't have to be here on Wall Street to feel the impact of these rising prices. Americans this morning are paying a national average of $4.36 for a gallon of gasoline. Diesel prices are at record highs. It is the Fed's job to help keep inflation in check, which is why today's decision on interest rates is pivotal.
6: Sticker shock as well for those who heat their homes with oil. The family of Charlie Kirk has filed an intent to sue Utah Valley University, where the conservative activist was shot and killed. They allege the university knew of the danger and ignored it. The NTSB on the scene of yesterday's deadly TV news chopper crash in Los Angeles. This is ABC News. Two oil tankers bound for the U.S. were recently hit by cyber attacks, prompting U.S. officials to take the rare step of sending teams to sea to examine the enormous ships. ABC's Pierre Thomas has more.
8: A joint Coast Guard FBI statement says that currently there are no reports of operational disruptions, vessel instability, physical danger to the crews, or environmental impacts. But these attacks raise the specter of a dangerous new front in cyber warfare, given the size of these huge ships and their potential to do damage. And these revelations will likely add more stress to an already stressed global energy market.
6: Several performers, including his entire traveling band, have dropped out of Ed Sheeran's world tour after rapper Macklemore was let go following pro-Palestinian comments he made earlier this month. Patriots owner Robert Kraft led the charge by banning Macklemore from Gillette Stadium, saying that Macklemore has a history of anti-Semitic comments. Sheeran says it was a promoter's decision to drop him, not his. Sherry Preston, ABC News.
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0: There's Journey, Who's Crying Now? It's KJS Radio on a dreary, drizzly Wednesday morning. I'm Brad Beam. Glad to be along with you. Glad to be inside the dry KJS Radio studios. And you know what? Honestly, glad to have the cooler weather. I am a fan of the cooler temperatures. I've said that many a times. Give me a 50-degree day or a 100-degree day, I'm taking the 50. Give me a 50-degree day or a 0-degree day. Well, I'll still probably take the 50, but between 100 and 0, I'll take the 0-degree day just about every time. So I'm kind of enjoying the transition to fall, the cooler days, and my utility bill definitely is enjoying not running the air conditioning so much. I think we can all agree that that's a good thing. It's KHAS. Weather forecast on the way in a couple of minutes. Do we get more blue skies or do we continue to have precipitation chances? Meteorologists will tell us in a couple of minutes.
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4: Here's your Hastings weather forecast on KHAS. Cloudy skies expected with fog and spots early today with a chance for scattered thunderstorms. Daytime highs approaching 69. Southeasterly winds 5 to 10 miles per hour. Get the extended forecast along with local news, sports, and more anytime at khasradio.com. I'm staff meteorologist Laura Lockwood. Currently 58.

0: I'm Thomas and Carlos Santana and Smooth here on KHAS Radio. Well, I hope it's not this weather in a couple of weeks when Brandon J. McDermott might still be on the roof. On the 29th, that's a Tuesday, we send Brandon up to the roof of the KHAS Radio studio building, and, well, he literally shouts it from the rooftop that, Hastings, we need your help in the fight against food insecurity, in the fight against people not having enough to eat or the right things to eat, going to bed hungry, going to work hungry, going to school hungry. It's unfortunately far too prevalent of a problem. It persists, and we can do something to help. I don't expect that Brandon being on the roof for a day or two or three is going to solve the issue of food insecurity, but every box, every can, every bag, every bit of food that you, our KHAS Radio listeners, bring to the food drop-off truck that we get a fill for the Hastings Food Pantry, every single bit of it does help to make a difference and really does do good in the community. So as you're doing your grocery shopping, do keep in mind that starting on the 29th, we're trying to fill a whole truck, a whole box truck with food to take to the Hastings Food Pantry, and every bit of it will stay here in Hastings and Adams County, and to help out your friends and your neighbors and people you might not even know are in need. It's such a problem that is an under-the-radar problem, and that's why we are trying to put it on your radar here at KHAS Radio, and why Brandon J. McDermott is so passionate about it. He has history being on the other side of it, and so that's why we want to help. We want to get you to help. We're just shouting it from literally the rooftop, starting on the 29th, so 2 weeks from yesterday. It's the Heroes for Hunger Food Drive on KHAS Radio. Some more details on our KHAS Radio Facebook page about it, how you can help. But just keep listening to KHAS. And most importantly, bring some food items starting on the 29th.
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1: Hogs are mixed. Soybeans, cattle, and corn are lower. I'm John Perkins with a Brownfield Market Update. 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Stein has yield. Soybeans and corn are down on harvest pressure. November's 3 lower at 13.15 and 3 quarters. January's down 2 and 3 quarters at 13.32 and a half. December corn's 4 and 3 quarters lower at 5.31. March is down 4 and a half at 5.45 and 3 quarters. Live and feeder cattle are lower ahead of this week's direct trade. October live's down 72 at 219.97. December's 152 lower at 221.85. October feeders are down $1.97 at 331.87. And hogs are mixed on spread trade and short covering. October is back to steady at $79.07. December leans up 35 at 70. Crude oil continues to trade sharply lower. John Perkins, Brownfield.
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7: 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Blues guitarist B.B. King and actress Lauren Bacall were both born on this day. So why are no two fall color seasons ever the same? Temperature and soil moisture have big impacts on color intensity. Extreme cold early in the season can kill leaf cells that contain the most colorful pigments. Unusual warmth can dull the colors, and the pigmentation process can be disrupted by a summer drought or an unusually wet fall. For trees that produce vivid reds, sugar maple, dogwood, and certain oaks, sunlight is crucial. For the most vivid coloration, you should hope for bright fall days and cool, crisp nights. That is the Old Farmer's Almanac Radio Report. 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
8: Here's your Hastings weather forecast on KHAS. Cloudy skies expected with fog in spots early today with a chance for scattered thunderstorms. Daytime highs approaching 69. Southeasterly winds 5 to 10 miles per hour. Get the extended forecast along with local news, sports, and more anytime at KHASradio.com. I'm staff meteorologist Laura Lockwood. Currently 58.

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1: ABC News, I'm Sherry Preston. We're all still shopping, even as prices go up. The Commerce Department says retail sales last month were up 1.2%, nearly twice what was expected. ABC's Jim Ryan with more.
2: Retail food and service sales last month approached $774 billion, a 1.2% surge from the month before, and eclipsing economists' expectations. The number rose 6% between August of 2025 and last month. The Federal Reserve is likely to consider the numbers as it decides whether to raise interest rates as a way to cool inflation.
1: The Fed is expected to raise rates for the first time in 3 years when it wraps up its two-day September meeting this afternoon. The investigation's underway into what caused the deadly helicopter crash in Los Angeles last night. A news chopper went down, killing the reporter and pilot on board, as well as a person on the ground. The family of Charlie Kirk has filed a notice that it intends to sue Utah Valley University, where the conservative activist was shot and killed last year. This is ABC News. Doctors in St. Louis are announcing a successful surgery to separate two little girls from Ethiopia born joined at the head. Here's ABC's Rena Roy.
3: It took doctors at Cardinal Glennon Children's Hospital more than 24 hours to separate two-year-old sisters Hiyab and Wahubto earlier this year. Now describing the complex procedures, doctors say they put virtual reality tools to work as well using 3D printing. One of the girls has already had a cranial plate attached to her head, so she doesn't need a helmet anymore. The other will have the same surgery soon. Twins born joined at the head are rare, just one out of every 2.5 million live births, and there have only ever been around 60 successful separations. Rena Roy, ABC News.
1: John F. Kennedy's niece Maria Shriver calling President Trump small-minded and narcissistic for insisting that his name be put on the Kennedy Center, even after a federal judge said no. The Kennedy Center board, picked by Trump, closed the facility for renovations. This is ABC News.
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0: Blondie here on KHAS Radio, getting to about the halfway point of the day, about a halfway point of the week. I think that's a good thing. We're past the halfway point of September. We're just flying through. This is going to be week four of high school football, week three of Nebraska football, the Huskers, and North Dakota. It's going to be a 6 o'clock kickoff here on KHAS Radio. Pre-game begins Saturday at 2. Some volleyball action as well. Nebraska and Creighton on the air tonight, 5 p.m. Nebraska and Creighton volleyball. Red versus Blue, Omaha versus Lincoln. The rivalry tonight, both top 25 teams, I believe. It's always a good one. Nebraska and Creighton tonight here on KHAS Radio. Go Big Red! Or go Big Blue. I think we can root for both of them. It's KHAS.
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11: Here's your Hastings weather forecast on KHAS. Cloudy skies expected with fog in spots early today with a chance for scattered thunderstorms. Daytime highs approaching 69. Southeasterly winds 5 to 10 miles per hour. Get the extended forecast along with local news, sports, and more anytime at khasradio.com. I'm staff meteorologist Laura Lockwood. Right now, it's 59 degrees.

KHAS Radio on what has been up to this point a pretty gray day across south central Nebraska. Full weather forecast on the way in a couple of minutes, but looking at the forecast, it looks like we do have a chance for some of that precipitation to continue, except on Friday when

0: It's KHAS Radio. I will tell you who does know. The folks from Brownfield, Managing for Profit Report, will check market prices as well, coming up here in just a second.
1: Farmers are starting to see artificial intelligence as a tool for strategic planning. I'm Erin Anderson, and this is Managing for Profit on Brownfield. An ag economist says more farmers are using artificial intelligence to support business decisions. Michael Langemeyer with Purdue Center for Commercial Agriculture says more than 30% of respondents in the latest Purdue University CME Group Ag Economy Barometer named strategic planning as the biggest benefit.
2: It was no surprise to me that the most common response was production skills. If you talk to crop and livestock producers, they're very good at producing crop, producing livestock. And so it's no surprise that that's a skill that they're very good at. And therefore, they think that skill is very important in generating the most return on investment. So I actually thought maybe the marketing skills might be the skills they think they need to improve because, you know, quite often, particularly when prices are changing a lot, there's regret that, well, I didn't sell at the right time. And so maybe if I do a better job marketing, maybe I'll get a better price. But it actually wasn't the case. It was actually the strategic planning. The way I've been thinking about that strategic planning, after I saw the result, I think it encompasses both business planning, long-run business planning, but I think it also encompasses transition planning. And if you ask farmers, we have a couple times in the last year and a half, what their most important farm goal is, it's to transfer the farm successfully to the next generation. And so I think that's one of the things we're picking up is they realize they need to improve that particular skill to ensure that the farm continually runs smooth when you add a new person to the farm.
1: He tells Brownfield there are also opportunities to use the technology long term.
2: I think there's a lot of discussion about artificial intelligence improving production, and that's certainly the case. You look at all the precision agriculture technologies, the improvement in the sensors, See and Spray, all these things are using artificial intelligence and really improving, production. So so that gets a lot of press. But I think artificial intelligence also can help us with some of these other things, improving marketing plans, letting us do a better job of analyzing our business's performance. That's the financial management analysis. And then the strategic planning, there's a lot of information available on business planning, transition planning. And if we can put some of this information with together with AI and put together a tentative plan, that would be fabulous. And so I think that's what people are thinking, that there's just a lot of these skills that may be improved with AI, but they thought in particular that finance and strategy, might be some skills that they can improve with AI. And if you did a skill assessment with farmers, we've done this in workshops, not recently, but we've done this in workshops over the years, and they typically don't rate those skills as something they're really good at. Necessarily. And so I think that's what we're picking up here. We know we're not as good at those skills as some other skills like production. Maybe we can improve these skills with AI.
1: Langemeyer says he expects AI adoption to increase as producers become more familiar with its applications. The barometer is a nationwide measure of the health of the U.S. agricultural economy and surveys 400 agricultural producers on economic sentiment each month. I'm Erin Anderson, and this is Managing for Profit on Brownfield.
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5: Price Floor. Hello, everyone. I'm Mark Dorenkamp with Agribusiness News on Brownfield. You've heard about the elite genetics and advanced agronomic performance, but did you know that Pioneer brand Z-Series soybeans have proven yield advantages over competitors? Plant Pioneer. A market analyst says the USDA's updated corn and soybean supply and demand number should provide support for commodity prices. Matt Bennett with AgMarket.net says the pre-harvest rally already priced in a sub-10% stocks-to-use ratio for corn, but there's still reason for long-term optimism.
6: The corn market should stay somewhat supported, even at a time, you know, when you typically see some weakness, because ultimately you really need acres next year again. You need a lot of acres of corn. I think you're going to have to keep the price elevated, or they may not show up.
5: He tells Brownfield the September report also shows strong soybean demand.
6: Last year to this year, there was over 5.5 million acres additional of soybeans. The carryout went from 325 down to 310. So ultimately, you're using so many soybeans here, you know, actually drawing world stocks down just a little bit.
5: The Senate Ag Committee is scheduled to vote again on the farm bill tomorrow, and the South Dakota Farmers Union president expects it to advance. However, Doug Somke says the path forward beyond the Ag Committee could be challenging, given the damage that's been done to the farm bill coalition.
7: I guess the best thing we can hope for is after they get, you know, whatever it is they bring together, that by the time midterms hit, we better be ready to hit the iron when it's hot, and, you know, so we don't end off somewhere over in left field.
5: A dry end to the summer in parts of the Midwest is raising concerns about water levels on the Mississippi River. Mike Steenhook with the Soy Transportation Coalition says another fall with low levels is likely.
8: We're not exactly in a position of strength, and you know, the concern is that we could have 5 consecutive years of low water.
5: Selecting the right seed variety to maximize return on investment in 2027. Brownfield's Kellen Haviken has more from Husker Harvest Days.
9: Agronomist Trey Stevens with Bex Hybrid says seed selection is one of the most important decisions, especially when margins are tight.
10: Finding out hybrids that fit your management style is where you're going to find that extra yield, and also just not forgetting about the things that happen this year when you're making your decisions next year.
9: He says in some cases it could be more economical to spend more dollars up front.
10: Yeah, I did have a bad tar spot, and I can really only afford to spray one time. I need to make sure I'm investing in a hybrid that has a good tar spot score.
9: From Grand Island, Nebraska, I'm Kellen Haviken for Brownfield.
5: And Brazil's equivalent of the USDA made minor adjustments to its corn production outlook. CONAB now has the combined corn crop at 144 million tons, 2% above 2025. That includes a second crop of 112 million tons, 1% higher than last month, but 1% lower than last year as harvest nears completion. I'm Mark Dorenkamp with Brownfield Ag News.
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14: Here's your Hastings weather forecast on KHAS. Cloudy skies expected with fog in spots early today with a chance for scattered thunderstorms. Daytime highs approaching 69. Southeasterly winds 5 to 10 miles per hour. Get the extended forecast along with local news, sports, and more anytime at KHASradio.com. I'm staff meteorologist Laura Lockwood. Right now, it's 59 degrees.

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1: ABC News, I'm Michelle Franzen. The NTSB will hold a briefing on the deadly news helicopter crash in Los Angeles last night. KNBC says two of its crew members on board were killed. A third person died on the ground. The chopper was covering a bus and SUV crash when it went down. Here's ABC's Trevor Ault.
2: Flames erupting after the aircraft crashed between two commercial buildings. Police say at least three people were killed, including a pedestrian on the ground. The chopper went down just after 7 p.m., less than a mile from where first responders were already working a deadly bus crash. An SUV had slammed into the side of a Metro bus, becoming lodged inside the vehicle.
1: Two people were killed in that bus and SUV crash. Amazon is raising its minimum wage, starting full-time for its core operations employees to $20 an hour, with an average pay of reaching nearly $24 an hour. The company launching grocery discounts and banking benefits. And the Fed expected to react to rising inflation driven by higher fuel costs pushed with the war in Iran. This is ABC News. Weeks after a mistrial was declared in the Lindsey Clancy case, Massachusetts is now taking a closer look at postpartum care.
3: Massachusetts Governor Maura Healey announcing a proposal to expand at-home visits.
4: To every mom who has struggled with her mental health before, during, or after pregnancy, I want you to know we see you. I see you.
3: Currently, visiting nurses are dispatched to homes, but they only cover a small percentage of all the newborns and moms in the state. Now,
4: we're making sure that every new parent in Massachusetts can receive a home health visit from a nurse within the first few weeks of giving birth.
3: Dave Packer, ABC News.
1: More tributes are cropping up for Dolly Parton. 20 farms have carved out large corn mazes in her likeness to honor the late country music icon and philanthropist, all to raise money for her Imagination Library, which provides free books to children. I'm Michelle Franzen, ABC News.
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6: Here's your Hastings weather forecast on KHAS. Chance for scattered storms this afternoon. Otherwise, overcast skies. Daytime highs approaching 69. Winds out of the southeast, 5 to 10 miles per hour. Chance for storms with fog and spots tonight. Lows dip down to about 63. Cloudy skies expected. Get the extended forecast along with local news, sports, and more anytime at khasradio.com. I'm staff meteorologist Laura Lockwood. Currently 60.
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20: For KHAS Radio, I'm Brandon Shanahan. 10 students and recent graduates of Hastings area high schools have been selected by the Hastings International Exchange Organization as Sister City Ambassadors. The students will visit Ozu, Japan in May of 2027 as part of the long-running cultural exchange program between Hastings and Ozu, which established a sister city relationship in 1995. During their visits, the students will stay with host families and visit schools, shrines, and other cultural sites. They will also participate in a celebration recognizing the 30th anniversary of the Hastings-Ozu sister city relationship. Upon returning to Hastings, the students will share their experience with local organizations. All in all, 5 students were selected from Adams Central, 6 from Hastings Senior High School, and 1 from St. Cecilia. With the cooler fall-like temperatures affecting central Nebraska, the Hastings Parks and Recreation Department decided to turn off the Libs Park splash pad for the summer season yesterday. This is 1 week after the Hartwell Park and Lincoln Park wading pools were drained for the season. Labor Day typically marks the end of the summer season for all 3 water attractions. However, because the new splash pad installed last year is more efficient with water than the previous splash pad, the city decided to extend the attraction to accommodate the warmer weather and will continue to do so moving forward. Skateboarders in Hastings will notice some improvements to the skate park near the Parks and Recreation Office on 3rd Street. Hastings Parks and Recreation will build a new and upgraded community skate park at the site of the current skate park. Removal of the current equipment will start the weekend of September 19th, then construction of the new facility will begin on or around October 1st. Installation of the new equipment is expected to take 3 to 4 months. City officials say the current skate park installed in 2003 is outdated and worn, prompting years of requests from local skaters for a modern place. The new facility, designed by one of the nation's top skate park firms, will replace the old infrastructure with new elements like a horseshoe bowl, a feature not found in nearby communities, a pump track, grind ledges, quarter pipe, stairs with a ledge, and spectator seating. $200,000 of the $525,000 of the project has been raised by the Kiwanis Club. The remaining balance will be paid by the city's half-cent sales tax. A bat collected in central Nebraska has tested positive for rabies for the 3rd time this year. The Two Rivers Public Health Department confirmed a rabid flying mammal within its district. It did have contact with humans. Rabies is almost always fatal in humans once symptoms appear. Quick action after potential exposure is considered highly effective in eliminating the illness. Bats are the most common source for rabies exposure in Nebraska, and for those who come in contact with one, it is recommended to see a medical professional. Health experts say it should be taken seriously. A bat bite is small and can be tough to find. A South Carolina woman working to ride a horse in all 50 states made one of her final stops in Kearney as she races to complete a decades-long bucket list after being diagnosed with ALS. Patricia Jackson stopped at Cottonmill Park Tuesday as part of her trip through her final states. Jackson is from Lugoff, South Carolina, and has loved horses since she was little and spent years competing in long-distance rides, including events stretching 50 miles.
0: I do feel I'm tough, have been all my life. But this has taught me I need to tell myself, no, slow, don't go, and take help from people. I'm not like that in the past, but I have learned that.
20: Christine's horseback riding helped Jackson complete the Nebraska portion of her journey. The business, along with Wilson's Hooves of Hope nonprofit, is holding a fundraiser later tonight from 4 to 7 p.m. in Panera in Kearney, with a portion of sales benefiting the organizations. You can find more of today's news online at newschannelnebraska.com. 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
20: For KHAS Radio, I'm Brandon Shanahan. The Adams Central volleyball team picked up another statement win last night, sweeping Aurora in 3 sets by scores of 25-20, 25-21, and 25-21. The Patriots get the day off today and will take on Central City and Hastings tomorrow. It was a five-set showdown for St. Cecilia last night as they beat Blue Hill 3-2. St. Cecilia won set 125-22, then lost set 2, 25-23, and set 3, 25-18, and came back in set 4 to win 25-19 and eventually won the final set 15-10. The Hawkettes improved to 4-4 on the season and will take on Fillmore Central tomorrow. It was tough sledding for the Hastings volleyball team last night, falling to Minden and Grand Island Northwest in two sets apiece at their home triangular. They dropped to 1-11 on the season, and they take on Bennington later this week. On the softball field, St. Cecilia is in action today as they take on Grand Island Central Catholic. The Hawkettes currently riding a three-game winning streak, most recently beating Twin River 11-3, shutting out McCook 10-0, and beating Bishop Newman 2-1 earlier this month. For the first time this season, the Hastings softball team has dropped back-to-back games as they lost to Gretna last night 4-1 at home, making it back-to-back games. They also lost to Gretna East 15-1 earlier this week. Up next for the Tigers is a showdown with McCook tomorrow on the road. The Hastings college football team is back in action this weekend as they make the long road trip to take on Waldorf. The Broncos are fresh off a 38-27 win against Concordia on Saturday, where they had to not only deal with Concordia and a large comeback effort, but also had to deal with weather delays throughout the game that didn't end up getting done until after 8 o'clock. The Broncos take on Waldorf this weekend. Head football coach Matt Franzen was on the Doug and Daddy show earlier this week and talked about what he expects in the matchup.
2: You see the scores and that you can't lie to college kids that, and avoid the obvious. They've struggled. These guys so far haven't been as good as the first two teams that we've played. But I think the good news and the thing that's kind of scary is we played really, really well on Saturday. So now there is a obvious opportunity for a letdown.
20: Kickoff is at 1 o'clock at Waldorf. Nebraska's suspended volleyball match against Missouri at Wrigley Field earlier this month has been rescheduled for Wednesday, September 23rd at John Cook Arena at the Bob Devaney Sports Center in Lincoln. The match will be televised on the Big Ten Network with first serve set for 6 p.m. Based on a mutual agreement between the two teams, the match will start over at 0-0. Luckily, we don't have to wait until then to see the Husker volleyball team as they're in action tonight as they welcome in Creighton. Head coach Danny Busboom Kelly was on the Huskers radio network last night and talked about what she expects from the matchup.
3: Definitely number one is just the rivalry, and that everything goes out the window in rivalry games. I learned that when I was at Louisville, Kentucky. So players do things they haven't done before. Teams have, there's a lot more emotion, but Aiden Ames, again, you said it, fantastic middle, great off 1 foot. We haven't played any great slide hitters yet. She'll be the first one. So can we handle that? And then the transfer from Wisconsin is, Trinity is very unique because she's a high, high flyer. So where she contacts the ball is much different than anybody we've played so far.
20: The Huskers come into the matchup undefeated as the top-ranked team in the country, and Creighton comes in trying to get back on track after losing to fifth-ranked Louisville in four sets on Saturday and losing to unranked Rice in four sets on Sunday. The match tonight gets started at 6 p.m. in Lincoln. You can find more of today's sports online at newschannelnebraska.com. 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
1: Barbara J. Merman passed away on August 20th. A memorial service will be held in Hastings at First St. Paul's Lutheran Church September 26th at 11 a.m. Randon Ray Parks, age 75, of Ankeny, Iowa, passed away on August 19th. A graveside ceremony will be held at Greenwood Cemetery in York at 11 a.m. Monday, September 21st. Ron Wojda, age 74, passed away on September 5th, doing what he loved most, watching the Nebraska Cornhuskers capture a victory in their season-opening game, surrounded by his family. In honoring for his wish for cremation, there will be no viewing or visitation. The DeWitt Funeral Home and Cremation Center is assisting the family with arrangements. Gerhardt R. Gary Grease, age 83, passed away on August 17th. Inurnment service with honors will be held on September 24th. A celebration of life will be held on September 26th. Hastings, Nebraska resident David L. Sawicki, age 74, passed away on Friday, September 11th at Good Samaritan Village. Services are scheduled for Thursday, September 17th at Butler Volland Funeral Home. Burial will be at the Grand Island Veterans Cemetery. Clayton Howard Bermud, age 92, passed away on July 6th in Pilot Grove, Missouri. An open house memorial service is scheduled for Saturday, September 19th from 11 to 12:30 at Apfel Funeral Home in Grand Island. All are welcome. Hastings, Nebraska resident Sean L. Hansen, age 58, passed away on Friday, September 11th. Services are scheduled for Wednesday, September 16th at Butler Volland Chapel in Hastings. Burial will be at the Blue Valley Cemetery in Ayr. Carol K. Thompson passed away on August 29th. A celebration of Carol's life will be held September 20th at 2 p.m. That's at the Elks Country Club at 3050 East South Street in Hastings.
5: Here's your Hastings weather forecast on KHAS. Chance for scattered storms this afternoon. Otherwise, overcast skies. Daytime highs approaching 69. Winds out of the southeast, 5 to 10 miles per hour. Chance for storms with fog and spots tonight. Lows dip down to about 63. Cloudy skies expected. Get the extended forecast along with local news, sports, and more anytime at khasradio.com. I'm staff meteorologist Laura Lockwood. Currently 60.
6: 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Direct cash cattle trade activity has been quiet all week. Bids have resurfaced at $224 live in the south and $342 to $350 dressed in the north. Asking prices haven't been established across cattle country. Significant trade volume will likely hold out until the end of the week. Box beef was lower at midday with weak demand for moderate offerings. Choice down 3 cents at $376.05. Select was 59 cents lower at $355.77. At the Kingsville Livestock Auction in Missouri, compared to the most recent sale, steers were $10 to $20 higher. Some calves sold up to $30 higher. Heifers were firm to $10 higher. The USDA says supply was heavy and included a nice run of yearlings. Demand was good. Medium and large one feeder steer, 650 to 699 pounds, brought $384 to $410. Medium and large one feeder heifer, 652 to 691 pounds, brought $343 to $375. Cash hogs are lower at midday with solid negotiated purchases. Processors are moving needed numbers at their pace. With leverage, that's an easier task. The industry continues to monitor supplies of market-ready hogs and hog weights. Demand remains crucial to the market, and while there are some bright spots in some areas, there are lingering concerns about long-term demand strength. Bears and gilts at the National Daily Direct are down 237 with a weighted average of 89.92. Both the Iowa, Minnesota, and the Western Corn Belt were 98 cents lower with weighted averages of 82.98. Butcher hog prices at the Midwest cash markets are $2 lower at $62. At Illinois, slaughter sows were steady with moderate demand for moderate offerings at $43 to $55. Sparrows and gilts were steady with moderate demand for moderate offerings at $55 to $65. And pork values were higher at midday, up $1.48 at $88.98. Bellies were up sharply. I'm Megan Grebner for Brownfield.
7: As growers look ahead to next season, this year's disease pressure could offer some important lessons. Lily Zimmer, a technical service manager with FMC, says disease pressure varied.
8: Farmers have had to deal with tar spot showing up early. And then just here lately in the last couple weeks, we've had southern rust show up as well. And those are just two very detrimental diseases in addition to some northern corn leaf blight and gray leaf spot that are kind of consistent year in and year out in the Corn Belt.
7: Adastrio fungicide provides broad spectrum control, which helps manage multiple foliar diseases at the same time.
8: It's kept that disease at bay from the ear leaf and above, which is really important for our corn crop. We need that during that tassel time into our reproductive stages to maximize our grain fill opportunities. Midastro and other fungicides have really proved beneficial for farmers this year, and I think that it's protected those yields from those diseases.
7: To learn more, visit your FMC retailer or adastrio.ag.fmc.com.
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26: 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Soybeans, cattle, and corn are lower. I'm John Perkins with a Brownfield Market Update. 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Soybeans are down today on profit-taking, technical selling, and the decline in crude oil. Traders are watching harvest activity, expecting early rain delays in some areas. The U.S. and China are expected to talk trade next week in Washington, D.C. Any movement on tariffs is going to be watched very closely. November beans are 4 3/4 lower at 13.14. January is down 4.5 at 13.30 3/4. October bean meal is down $1.60 at 358.50. October soybean oil is 94 points lower at 68.94. Corn seeing some profit-taking as it monitors harvest, keeping close watch on yield results. Ethanol stocks at a multi-month high. Production was just about steady on the week. December's 5 3/4 lower at 5.30. March is down 5 3/4 at 5.44.5. And wheat is mixed. Exports out of the Black Sea continue to be heavily restricted due to war. The trade is watching weather in Argentina and Australia, along with harvest in Canada. Stats Canada did lower, make a does expect this year's crop to be smaller than last year's crop. Currently leading the way down, December Chicago's 3.5 lower at 725. Live and feeder cattle are down ahead of widespread direct business and Friday's USDA cattle on feeder port. Bids are at 224 live and 345 to 348 dressed, but otherwise things are quiet. October live's down 85 at 219.85. December's $1.85 lower at 221.50. October feeders are 175 lower at 332.10. And hogs are mixed on spread trade and short covering. October lean is down 40 at 78.67. December's up 22 at 69.87. I'm John Perkins with a Brownfield Market Update.
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1: Here's your Hastings weather forecast on KHAS. Chance for scattered storms this afternoon. Otherwise, overcast skies. Daytime highs approaching 69. Winds out of the southeast, 5 to 10 miles per hour. Chance for storms with fog and spots tonight. Lows dip down to about 63. Cloudy skies expected. Get the extended forecast along with local news, sports, and more anytime at khasradio.com. I'm staff meteorologist Laura Lockwood. Currently 60.

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High school football on Friday. It's St. Cecilia and Amherst, our game of the week here on KHAS for a 7 o'clock kickoff. Also at 7 o'clock, but on News Channel Nebraska Television, Hastings High at York. 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

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We've got a big prize coming for our Heroes for Hunger food donators this year. One person who donates food to the Hastings Food Pantry during our Heroes for Hunger food drive will win tickets to see the Nebraska football team take on Indiana October 10th. 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Starting on September 29th, we'll have some smaller prizes to give away as well. But Husker fans, this is the big one. National champion, reigning national champion Indiana coming to Lincoln. 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Somebody will see it. We've got tickets to give away to somebody who donates to our Heroes for Hunger food drive on KHAS Radio. Yeah, that's a great prize, but the real winning thing is helping your friends and your neighbors and people in need here in Hastings. 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

0: I'm with you. Are you with me? It's KHAS Radio. Are we talking about that I like these cooler days? That I like it not being 90, 100 degrees? We still have a few of those in the forecast. Maybe Friday, it's going to be a warm one. But some cooler and unfortunately maybe wetter days as well in the forecast. Details on the way in a couple of minutes here on KHAS Radio. And you can find us online anytime at khasradio.com. There is volleyball tonight. Nebraska and Creighton square off on the volleyball court. Should be just an excellent match. Both teams are good. Both teams are really good. But also, it's just the rivalry. Omaha versus Lincoln, red versus blue, Nebraska versus Creighton. They do it in basketball. They do it in baseball. And it's just a fun time every time Nebraska plays Creighton. Volleyball, the sport of competition tonight here on KHAS pregame at 5 for serve at 6.
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7: Here's your Hastings weather forecast on KHAS. Chance for scattered storms this afternoon. Otherwise, overcast skies. Daytime highs approaching 69. Winds out of the southeast, 5 to 10 miles per hour. Chance for storms with fog and spots tonight. Lows dip down to about 63. Cloudy skies expected. Get the extended forecast along with local news, sports, and more anytime at khasradio.com. I'm staff meteorologist Laura Lockwood. Currently 61.

0: Vogue KHAS Radio. Well, we would love it if we see you in a couple of weeks. 2 weeks from yesterday, we start the Heroes for Hunger food drive. Brandon J. McDermott climbs to the roof of the KHAS Radio building and doesn't come down until we fill a box truck with food for the Hastings Food Pantry. He shouts it from the rooftop. Yeah, he's trying to get your attention to say that food insecurity is a problem here in Hastings. Some estimates up to 20% of kids are food insecure. That means that their families don't necessarily know that they're going to get enough, get the right stuff, know where next meals are going to come from, and that is way too high. And so Brandon is going to try to do something about it, to tell you about it. And anybody that brings food during the Hastings Food Pantry will be entered to win some prizes. But honestly, the biggest prize is to fill the shelves at the Hastings Food Pantry. Bring boxes of shelf-stable food, whether that's pastas, rices, boxed meals, cereal, peanut butter, anything that will fit in your pantry and be stable for a while. Well, that's what they need at the Hastings Food Pantry. So September 29th, we get a box truck, we park it outside the KHAS Radio studio building, and you help us fill it up. We can't do it on our own. This takes a community effort to help out the Hastings Food Pantry, which serves the community. I want to say thanks to our superhero sponsors, Connaught Auto Care and Mary Lanning Healthcare, for helping to make this whole thing possible. 2 weeks from yesterday, September 29th, does Brandon get off the roof in a day when we fill the truck? Does it take two or three or four or five or six? He's not coming down till we collect enough food to help out our neighbors in need in Hastings.
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11: Here's your Hastings weather forecast on KHAS. Overcast this afternoon with a slight chance for showers. High of 68, southeast winds 5 to 10 miles per hour. Overcast again tonight. Chance for storms 63. Get the extended forecast along with local news, sports, and more anytime at khasradio.com. I'm staff meteorologist Laura Lockwood. 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

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Why did the football coach go to the bank? To get his quarterback. That's your dad joke of the day.

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0: 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Tonight, Lincoln, Nebraska, Pinnacle Bank Arena, sold-out event. Are you one of the lucky ones that's going to it? Or are you going to have to hear it on the radio? 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It's the in-state rivalry tonight. 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
1: Hey, it's Dave Greek with News Channel Nebraska. Coming up tonight on NCN. This time of year, we're heading to Wood River for Husker Harvest Days. The Nebraska Farm Bureau was there talking about the tough struggles farmers and producers are having to go through with those increased prices.
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5: Here's your Hastings weather forecast on KHAS. Overcast this afternoon with a slight chance for showers. High of 68, southeast winds 5 to 10 miles per hour. Overcast again tonight, chance for storms 63. Get the extended forecast along with local news, sports, and more anytime at KHASradio.com. I'm staff meteorologist Laura Lockwood. 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

0: 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Heroes for Hunger starts Tuesday, September 29th at 8 a.m. That's when Brandon will head to the roof of the radio station. You heard me right. 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They help so many of our neighbors right here in Hastings and Adams County. Sometimes they need a little help, get stuff restocked. That's why we're doing this food drive. When you're out and about at the grocery store, say, I don't know, Allen's of Hastings, our official grocery sponsor, pick up a few extra non-perishable food items. 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Helping to kick off the event, Mean Bone Barbecue will be here that day, Tuesday, September 29th from 11 to 2. LD Roasters joining us all 3 days, the 29th, 30th, and October 1st from 8 to 11. And then we got Battle Bus Mobile Arcade on the grounds Tuesday and Wednesday, the 29th and 30th from 3 to 5. 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
6: Here's your Hastings weather forecast on KHAS. Daytime highs approaching 68 with fog and spots early this afternoon under overcast skies. Winds out of the southeast 5 to 10 miles per hour. Chance of thunderstorms with fog and spots tonight. Lows around 63, overcast. Get the extended forecast along with local news, sports, and more anytime at khasradio.com. I'm staff meteorologist Laura Lockwood. Currently 63.

0: 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I'm Billy Wolf. Tune in to my boy Brandon tomorrow morning on Party Line. He'll chat with folks from Gather Hastings. 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
4: 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Dave likes them all, but has some favorites.
8: A well drilling truck, that's kind of a favorite because it's just so unique and it's got so many homemade touches to it that if you come in, you can see what they are. But like the guy built his own truck cab because trucks back then in the 20s, some of them had a windshield, others just had an engine, cowl frame, transmission.
4: This may be the largest museum of its kind, at least in the Midwest, but there are some other factors that make it a must stop.
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8: Truck stop has never been closed since 64. There's no locks on the doors. We're always open. The museum is free admission. If you'd like to make a donation, we accept those. We have a lot of neat things to see. The truck stop is a fun place to come to. You can bring the whole family.
4: And many do stop by, some for just a moment, or maybe an entire day, to explore a place that honors trucks, truckers, and much, much more. 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

0: volleyball. 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
17: Fall color season will soon be here. 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That's our discussion today on the Old Farmer's Almanac Radio Report. 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Blues guitarist B.B. King and actress Lauren Bacall were both born on this day. So why are no two fall color seasons ever the same? Temperature and soil moisture have big impacts on color intensity. Extreme cold early in the season can kill leaf cells that contain the most colorful pigments. Unusual warmth can dull the colors, and the pigmentation process can be disrupted by a summer drought or an unusually wet fall. For trees that produce vivid reds, sugar maple, dogwood, and certain oaks, sunlight is crucial. For the most vivid coloration, you should hope for bright fall days and cool, crisp nights. That is the Old Farmer's Almanac Radio Report. You can find our fall weather predictions at almanac.com.
18: Here's your Hastings weather forecast on KHAS. Daytime highs approaching 68 with fog and spots early this afternoon under overcast skies. Winds out of the southeast 5 to 10 miles per hour. Chance of thunderstorms with fog and spots tonight. Lows around 63, overcast. Get the extended forecast along with local news, sports, and more anytime at khasradio.com. I'm staff meteorologist Laura Lockwood. 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
4: Here's your Hastings weather forecast on KHAS. Lows dip down to about 63 with fog and spots tonight under cloudy skies with a chance for storms, east winds around 5 miles per hour. Chance for storms with fog and spots early tomorrow. High temperatures reach up to 81. Cloudy skies expected. Get the extended forecast along with local news, sports, and more anytime at khasradio.com. I'm staff meteorologist Laura Lockwood. Right now, it's 64 degrees. Feel

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They are the largest municipal museum between Denver and Chicago, with three floors of wow. 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A 48-year-old California father of three has finally made his college football debut. You heard me right. It's three decades after his first attempt to play, also. Justin Buzzard is now a freshman defensive end at San Jose City College, fittingly wearing number 48, his age. He originally joined a college football program 30 years ago, but was injured before ever getting into a game. After his one son encouraged him to give the sport another shot, Buzzard began training. He added 10 pounds of muscle and earned a spot with the Jaguars. Just weeks into the season, the dad's already contributing on the field, recording a pass breakup over this past weekend. He also gets to trade football tips with two of his sons who play in high school and says the experience has shown him he's still capable of accomplishing something that he once thought had passed him by. Can you imagine playing a college sport at the age of 48? I'm close to him. I'm 53. I have trouble getting off the couch. Good on you, Justin Buzzard. It is

0: 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And thank you out there in listener land for making this happen for them. You nominated all the restaurants, and we narrowed it down to finalists, and then you voted on the finalists. They were Barrel Bar, District 14 Bar and Pizza, and of course your winner for Best Steak in Hastings, Bullseye Sports Bar and Grill. 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

0: 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I'm scooting out early tonight because we have Husker volleyball action. Pinnacle Bank Arena in Lincoln. This is a sold-out event. If you are going tonight, man, I'm so jealous. I'd love to be there in person to see this going down. Number one Husker volleyball team against 20th-ranked Creighton Blue Jay volleyball team. Yeah, in-state rivals are at it on the court tonight. Good luck to both teams. If you can't be there, hear it here on the radio. Coming up, 5 o'clock, it is your pregame. 6 o'clock, it is your first serve on your home for Husker Sports, KHAS Radio. Have a wonderful rest of your hump day evening, everybody. Adios. Sayonara. Auf Wiedersehen. Bye-bye.
1: Cattle and corn were lower Wednesday. Soybeans finished higher and hogs closed mixed. I'm John Perkins with a Brownfield Market Update. When it comes to short-stature corn, it all started with Stein. For decades, they've been focused on unique hybrids that deliver top yields. Stein invented short-stature corn, then they perfected it. Soybeans closed modestly higher at a late fund buying bounce, with November up 1¾ at 1320 and a half, and January two higher at 1337 and a quarter. Corn was down on profit-taking, with December 1½ lower at 534 and a quarter, and March down 1½ at 548 and three quarters. Live and feeder cattle were lower, with box beef down at midday, getting ready for direct business and Friday's on feed update. October live was down 225 at 218.45. December was 315 lower at 220.20. October feeders were down 420 at 329.65. And on spread trade, October hogs were down 40 at 78.67. December was up 30 at 69.95. And as for that direct cash cattle business, the major feeding areas remained largely quiet on Wednesday outside of bids at 224 live and 345 to 348 dressed. No asking prices have been reported as of yet, and widespread trade could wait until after those on feed numbers on Friday afternoon. At midday, with fairly light movement, choice box beef was down 3 cents at 376.05 and select was 59 lower at 355.77. The estimated cattle slaughter of 102,000 head was down 7,000 on the week and 17,000 on the year. Cash hogs were lower, with buyers using the questions about pork demand and the ample market-ready numbers as leverage. National Direct was down 237 with a weighted average of 82.92. Iowa, Southern Minnesota, and the Western Corn Belt were both down 98 cents at the open at 82.98. The butcher hog market in Dorchester, Wisconsin was down 2 at 62. Pork, though, was up $1.48 at midday at 88.98. Hog slaughter was estimated at 488,000 head, up 2,000 on the week, but down 5,000 on the year. John Perkins, Brownfield.
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5: 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Coming up tonight on NCN, this time of year, we're heading to Wood River for Husker Harvest Days. 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
8: Here's your Hastings weather forecast on KHAS. Lows dip down to about 63 with fog and spots tonight under cloudy skies with a chance for storms, east winds around 5 miles per hour. Chance for storms with fog and spots early tomorrow. High temperatures reach up to 81. Cloudy skies expected. Get the extended forecast along with local news, sports, and more anytime at KHASradio.com. I'm staff meteorologist Laura Lockwood. Right now, it's 64 degrees.